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11: Good morning, Alana McIntyre here with the latest. Australians are being urged not to panic by poultry as another potential case of the deadly H5 strain pops up along the east coast. Another bird's been found dead in New South Wales, this time in Narrabeen on Sydney's northern beaches. Yesterday, a case was confirmed north of Newcastle, taking the total number of confirmed cases to 6 across Australia, with surveillance now being stepped up coast to coast. A woman has been arrested following the discovery of a child's body inside a home on the New South Wales Central Coast. A boy understood to be a 4-year-old was found with significant injuries in Wyong late yesterday. A man has life-threatening injuries following a car fire in Melbourne's east this morning. The cause of the blaze at Scoresby is yet to be determined. Roughly 150 million people are under heat alerts as the US celebrates 250 years of independence. The stage has been set up in Washington, D.C., where record-breaking fireworks are expected, while Vice President J.D. Vance has addressed sailors in New York Harbour.
12: So I say to all my fellow Americans, I'm proud of you. Happy birthday.
11: Meantime, scary scenes during 4th of July weekend celebrations in LA. Fireworks misfired into the crowd at the BMO Stadium, sending people ducking for cover. And several workers were reportedly escorted out of Madison Square Garden, accused of trying to take pictures during Taylor Swift and Travis Kelce's wedding.
9: 2NM, your sport now.
11: The Broncos have slumped to 8 losses in a row now, going down 28-16 to the Sharks in Brisbane. Madge says their errors were costly.
13: Yeah, they were. Yeah, a bit of attention to detail there definitely cost us, but the effort from the players was excellent.
11: The Tigers had a third straight defeat, the Dragons beating them 24-10 in their second win of the season, and Serena Williams has pulled out of her Wimbledon doubles campaign alongside sister Venus after sustaining a knee injury.
10: There's nothing like hearing your favourite song on the radio. 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

0: Four decades of hits, one station. 981 2NM. 2NM weather. Whatever the forecast, there's no place like home. This weekend weather update is brought to you by Hunter Homes.
1: Clouds gathering around the Upper Hunter. We could see a late shower this evening, a top of 17 for your Sunday. Tomorrow, rain expected to start the new week, 17 for Monday. Clearing showers and 18 on Tuesday. Fine again on Wednesday, also with 18 degrees. That's your 981 2NM 4-day forecast. 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

0: is bad. Good morning. This is the Bear to Take Over Things from Jason Staveley. Another wonderful This Week in Music. He'll return next week on these airwaves. I got some more great tunes coming your way this hour. Mr. Billy Joel in the next 10 minutes. And a Spandau Ballet classic. And to fire you up for a Sunday morning, The Angels. After the break, we're going to show a little tenderness with Sherbet and Dido this morning on 981 2NM. It's great to have your company.
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0: The New Foundations from 1969 this morning on 2NM. That's one to put a spring in your step on a Sunday morning. Last week on the 100% Hunter Breakfast Show, Pete the Street Sweeper posed the question, what's the comparison for tenderness? So we say cold as ice, hard as a rock, smooth as silk, but do we say tender as when Diane called?
1: Tender as butter.
0: Tender as butter. I've not heard that one before, but that is... Well, if you leave it out, if you leave it in the fridge, it's actually still fairly firm.
1: No, it's referring to steak that's cooked perfectly.
0: Right. Okay. As in it melts in your mouth, like butter melts in your mouth?
1: Yes.
0: Okay. All right. Now we're making a connection here. So if somebody says, or if you're trying to say it's tender as, that's the one that you would say, tender as butter. Perfect, Diane. Well, thank you very much for that. I hope you're feeling well soon.
1: Okay, I will if I win the 10,000 this afternoon.
0: You'll be feeling pretty awesome, more than tender, that's for sure.
1: Yeah, thank you.
0: Unfortunately, she didn't pick up that $10,000. That went to Nathan, the lucky thing. Don't forget, 2NM's on iHeart. Stick us in your pocket. Take us everywhere you go for better music and more of it. That includes Spandau Ballet and the Angels right after the break.
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4: 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We do need to protect citizens of Muswellbrook from climate change.
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0: Sunday morning, 9:81 at 2 a.m. The bear to keep you company until 3 o'clock this afternoon. News up next. Straight after that, it's Aussie Crawl. And Wet, Wet, Wet.
1: Love is all around me, and so the
0: feeling. And we'll have a little chat about the footy. I'll be back with plenty more on 981 2 and M.

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2: Morning, Alana McIntyre here with the latest. A four-year-old boy has been found deceased at a home north of Sydney with a woman charged with murder. Superintendent Chad Gilley says the 32-year-old turned up to Wyong Police Station last night and officers then attended a unit nearby.
3: From a police perspective, I can confirm that the scene can only be described as confronting for all police and emergency service workers that were there. My priority at the moment now is to work through the investigation with detectives to understand exactly what happened and why it happened.
2: A warning to Australians not to panic by poultry as the deadly bird flu impacts the east coast. A bird's being tested for the H5 bird flu strain after being found on the sand in Narrabeen on Sydney's northern beaches yesterday. Testing on another bird that was found near Hawke's Nest in New South Wales has confirmed it does have the deadly strain. It brings the number of confirmed cases in the country to 6. A man is fighting for his life after a car fire in Melbourne's east early this morning. He was found around 1 a.m. at Scoresby with the cause of the blaze under investigation. You'll soon be able to use cash to pay for your Uber as part of a push to get older Australians using the service. Americans are celebrating 250 years of independence in scorching temperatures. And even with NDA signed, details are trickling out of Taylor Swift and Travis Kelce's wedding at Madison Square Garden. One guest has spilt the beans on socials with a now deleted post saying there was a magical garden featuring real and artificial flowers and 5-story tall lit up trees.
1: 2NM, your sport now.
2: The Dragons have beaten the Tigers 24-10. Coach Dean Young speaking after their second win of the season.
4: It's a real credit to them, the way they've been turning up each and every day. I know it's their job, I know they get paid well to do it, but the situation that the club's in is not easy.
2: And 8 losses now for the Brisbane Broncos. They went down to Cronulla 28-16 at Lang Park last night. In the AFL, the Giants defeated the Dockers.
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5: Clouds gathering around the Upper Hunter. We could see a late shower this evening, a top of 17 for your Sunday. Tomorrow, rain expected to start the new week. 17 for Monday. Clearing showers and 18 on Tuesday. Fine again on Wednesday, also with 18 degrees. That's your 981 2NM 4-day forecast. 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

0: Tracy Chapman and her fast car for a Sunday morning on 981 2NM. In the NRL today, there's plenty of action. Of course, the NRLW has started this weekend at, 10 to midday, so not too far away. We've got Parramatta taking on the West Tigers. Then at 1:45, it's the Warriors against the Bulldogs. In the NRL this afternoon, two great clashes. Well, it's back on again, Manly and Parra, although I don't like Parra's chances at CommBank Stadium. That one starts at 2 o'clock. And then just down the road at Newcastle, if you're heading there, hope you're driving carefully, the Newcastle Knights against a truly, not resurgent, but surgent Dolphins. Fins up at the moment. Those boys have been absolutely on fire right at the moment. So good luck to the Knights. They're going to have to do their best. It's fifth versus third at McDonald Jones Stadium. That should be a fantastic clash. Good luck to your teams this weekend. Billy Ocean coming your way with Crowded House. Then we're talking cupcakes on 2NM.
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0: 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Every month on the 100% Hunter Breakfast Show, we give away a dozen delicious cupcakes from Cakes by Tamara. All you got to do is put somebody in for a shout out. I rang Marie the other day to tell her the great news that she'd picked up the cupcakes. You had a wonderful anniversary, a big anniversary in June, did you not?
1: Yes, we did.
0: 48 years.
1: Yep.
0: Oh, well, I wanted to say congratulations. We did a shout-out for you on the 10th of June, but you have been drawn our winner to win a dozen delicious cupcakes from Cakes by Tamara just for putting a shout-out through.
1: Oh, thank you. Not
0: a worry in the world. Did you have a lovely anniversary?
1: Yes, we actually met up with the son and the grandkids and the great-grandkids.
0: Oh, that would have been a wonderful experience. And reminiscing 48 years ago what it was like for your wedding day, all that sort of stuff?
1: No, not really, but it was cold and miserable.
0: So there you go. Well done to Marie picking up the cupcakes this month. And if you'd like to be in the running, all you got to do is put somebody in for a shout-out. Get to the website, 2&M.com.au. Dire Straits and ABBA coming your way right after the break here on 2&M.
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0: Are you growing your own?
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0: So would that be a hobby as well, or is that a job too?
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0: Oh, okay. Oh, that's a job. I sound a bit sad about that. And pickling, is it a difficult thing? I've never given it a go myself.
2: 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It's just time-consuming.
0: But that's a good thing about a hobby, because that's why we do it, because it kind of takes up time and distracts us from the other things going on in the world, like our jobs.
2: 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But my most favourite hobby is training my dogs.
0: Training your dogs. 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
0: Right. Now, how much time do you spend on that? Because I would have thought training Dalmatians would take a bit of time.
2: It does take a bit of time, but they're smarter than you think.
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3: Hi there, Alana McIntyre here with the latest. A woman has been charged with murder after a four-year-old was found dead north of Sydney. The boy was found at a unit in Wyong last night after a 32-year-old attended the local police station. Superintendent Chad Gilley says a thorough investigation is underway, but the scene was confronting for all emergency services.
4: Whenever a child is a victim of violent crime and whenever a child is murdered, it strikes at the core of community. That's why it's absolutely important we work through this methodically. We try to understand what's happened, why it's happened. And from my perspective, we owe that to that little boy.
3: A man has died in Brisbane's inner south after suffering a head injury at a park early this morning. Police say the 66-year-old was involved in an altercation with another man in West End around 2 a.m. The cause of a car fire in Melbourne's east is being investigated after a man was found with life-threatening injuries at Scoresby around 1 a.m. Police have been door knocking. A warning to Australians not to panic by poultry as the deadly bird flu impacts the east coast. A bird's being tested for the H5 bird flu strain after being found on the sand in Narrabeen on Sydney's northern beaches yesterday. Testing on another bird that was found near Hawke's Nest in New South Wales has confirmed it does have the deadly strain. It brings the number of confirmed cases by the CSIRO to 6 across the nation. And a source claims Paul McCartney performed I Want to Hold Your Hand at Taylor Swift and Travis Kelce's star-studded wedding at Madison Square Garden.
1: 2NM, your sport now.
3: The Dragons have upset the Tigers with their second win of the season, St George Illawarra defeating Benji Marshall's side 24-10.
5: We got exactly what we deserved today, to be honest. Our discipline, attention to detail, care wasn't good enough.
3: This afternoon, round 18 continues with the Eels up against the Seagulls at Combank, and Serena Williams is heartbroken to have to withdraw from doubles at Wimbledon after hurting her knee.
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1: 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Whatever the forecast, there's no place like home. This weekend weather update is brought to you by Hunter Homes.
0: Late showers expected in parts of the Upper Hunter this evening. We're heading towards 17 degrees for your Sunday afternoon. Tomorrow, a rainy start to the new week, 17 for Monday. Clearing showers and 18 on Tuesday. Back to fine conditions on Wednesday with 18 as well. That's your 981 2NM 4-day forecast. 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

0: Pointer Sisters from 1984 this afternoon on 2NM with the Bear. Do you leave your pegs on the line or do you stick them in a bag? That's the burning question. We will talk about that this hour. We've also got some great tracks coming your way from AC/DC. Roxette. And Christopher Cross. I've got to run, ride like the wind, to be free again. And a reminder, Warbirds Museum have got their open day on today. I was actually out there this time last year. Obviously, I'm not there at the moment, but you can be there. Go and check it out. Hunter Warbirds Museum in Scone. Stick around for The Police and Ronan Keating on 2NM.
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0: Hunter Breakfast Show. We're asking that important question. Do you leave your clothes pegs on the line, or do you put them in a bag or take them inside? When Janet gave us a call.
1: No, I put them in a tin.
0: Oh, in a tin.
1: I can't stand them on the line. You've got to move them to put something on the line.
0: But you got to take them out of the tin as well. Like, they, if they're on the line, they're sort of close to where they need to be, don't they?
1: Yeah, well, I used to have kids who passed them to me. They grew out of it.
0: Well, what about Mark? Where's Mark when all this is going on? He could be passing them to you.
1: Oh, no, that's not his scene.
0: That's not his scene. It's always fun when we hear from Janet on the 100% Hunter Breakfast Show, and I love to hear from you as well. Whenever you give us a call, you're in the running to win a delicious cake and pie of your choice from Cross Pies in Aberdeen, one of the finest local bakers here in the Upper Hunter. Stick around for Roxette and John Lennon right after the break on 2NX.
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0: It's a Sunday afternoon with the Bear here on 2NM. You can hear us on iHeart. Download that free and listen to better music and more of it wherever you go and whatever you're doing in the valley. We've got Cher coming your way after the news. And Charles and Eddie. We'll chat about some Group 21 footy that's happening around the valley today. You're on 2NM.
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2: I'm John Fabris. A 32-year-old woman's charged with domestic violence murder over the death of a 4-year-old boy at Wyong on the New South Wales Central Coast. Police found his body inside a unit.
3: We owe that to that little boy to make sure that we get the exact circumstances and present them to the court in due course, and that is the focus over the coming days.
2: The New South Wales Mid-North Coast adds to the tally of Australia's H5 bird flu, which has led to the deaths of 633 million animals globally. State Agriculture Minister Tara Moriarty outlines protocols if the situation deteriorates.
4: If we do need to work with industry to stop the spread, we can put biosecurity zones in place to stop movement. We're not anywhere near that point.
2: Extreme heat and then storms have disrupted America's 250th independence celebrations in Washington. CBS capturing the mood of the people in the U.S. Capitol.
5: We're free. It's America, greatest place on earth.
6: Hotter than all get out, but this is the day that we should all be celebrating.
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7: Broncos coach Michael Maguire reckons his side can still make NRL finals despite a costly 28-16 loss to the Sharks. The reigning premiers needing to win all 8 remaining games to scrape into the top 8.
8: Why not? I've got a lot of belief in the team. I've got a lot of belief in the group.
7: The Dragons sealing their second win of the season, upsetting the Tigers 24-10. In the NRLW, the Tigers leading the Eels 22-0 in the second half. The Broncos thrashing the Cowboys 50-4 last night. The Pies beat the Suns 104-98 in a fiery AFL encounter on the Gold Coast, while the Blues edged out Richmond by 2 points at the MCG. Kylian Mbappe has fired France into the FIFA World Cup quarterfinals with a 1-0 win over Paraguay.
9: It's Mbappe who steps up and rolls the ball into the back of the net. Was it ever in doubt?
7: On the SBS, Morocco progressing with a 3-0 victory over Canada, and the Thunderbirds clinching a third Super Netball title in 4 years, crushing the Vixens 61-40. That's sport. I'm Harrison Freed.
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15: Late showers expected in parts of the Upper Hunter this evening. We're heading towards 17 degrees for your Sunday afternoon. Tomorrow, a rainy start to the new week. 17 for Monday. Clearing showers and 18 on Tuesday. Back to fine conditions on Wednesday with 18 as well. That's your 981 2NM 4-day forecast. 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

0: John Farnham and his Age of Reason this afternoon on 981 at 2 AM. What's happening in Bengalla Group 21 first grade this afternoon? Two matches, one at 2 o'clock between the Devils and the Aberdeen Tigers. The Devils are always tough at home, but I expect the Tigers to win that one. Also, well, this one a couple of years ago would have been a grand final preview, but Creta Brangston have fallen on hard times, so they're heading up to Scone Thoroughbreds. Let's just hope it's as close as it can be. That's going to be a tough match. That's also starting at 2 o'clock at Scone Park. Get out there and support the teams that are playing for your towns in Bengalla Group 21. Stick around, Pink Floyd, Tears for Fears, plus we'll have a little preview of our Bears Daily Challenge from last week. You're on 2 AM.
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I want to fuck. I want to hit.

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0: Cat Stevens, remembering the old schoolyard this afternoon on 981 at 2 AM. Every day on the 100% Hunter Breakfast Show, we play Bear's Daily Challenge. I ask three questions. The tough one is at 6:30, intermediate at 7:30, and the easy one at 8:30. You put yourself in the running to win our monthly prize pack if you get the question right. And Tanya did it the other day off the tough question. Have a listen. Hello, 2 AM. This is Bear.
1: Morning, Bear. It's Tanya. How are you this morning?
0: Excellent for a Wednesday. Tanya, how about yourself?
1: Really well, thank you.
0: Good to hear. You want to have a go at Bear's Daily Challenge?
1: I will. It'll be a stab in the dark.
0: All right. Well, we're looking for an Irish band that was formed in 1976 from a newspaper advertisement. Do you know who it was?
1: I think it was U2. Angel.
0: That's Tanya getting it right on Bear's Daily Challenge. And the first clue, we'll be back again at 6:30 tomorrow morning to put yourself in the running for the monthly prize. We've got Queen and Boney M coming your way right after the break here on 2NM.
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Spend your money where it counts, here in the Upper Hunter, because that's where it makes a difference for your whole community. 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On the other side of the news, still as well. Clowns to the left of me, jokers to the right. Here and the Pet Shop Boys. You are always on my mind. Better music and more of it. 981 2NM.

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2: I'm John Fabra. Storms in Washington delayed Donald Trump's Independence Day speech for the 250th anniversary. The weather's reduced the crowd for the Salute to America celebration.
3: They estimated there 375,000 people before everybody had to leave, and they now have 150,000 people. It's the craziest thing anyone's ever seen.
2: The death of a four-year-old boy at a Wyong home on the New South Wales Central Coast has resulted in a murder charge against a woman, police releasing limited details.
4: 32-year-old woman is known to police. I can confirm that there is a domestic relationship with that child. I won't speculate further.
2: Consider moving poultry indoors is one suggestion to farmers as New South Wales substantiates its first case of H5 bird flu. State Agriculture Minister Tara Moriarty urges maintaining perspective.
5: At this stage, it's one wild bird and it hasn't spread into the poultry or egg industry at all.
1: 2NM, your sport now.
6: Joey Walsh takes over at 5/8 for Manly in this afternoon's NRL clash with the Eels following Luke Brooks' season-ending knee injury. Coach Kieran Foran is keeping expectations in check.
7: Like any young half on their early journey of their NRL career, they're not going to get it right every time. They're going to make some mistakes.
6: The Knights to host the Dolphins in the twilight fixture. The Wallabies have suffered a narrow 33-31 loss to Ireland in their opening Nations Championship clash in Sydney. Coach Joe Schmidt admits it was their for the taking.
8: We had two chances to close it out in the end. Sometimes they don't come off. I was really pleased with how we started the game.
6: Alex Dimonor advances to the fourth round at Wimbledon, defeating American Zachary Swider 6-2, 5-7, 6-2, 6-4. 21-year-old Alexander Ayala upsetting reigning women's champion Iga Swiatek in straight sets. Kimi Antonelli's won F1's British Sprint, Oscar Piastri finishing seventh, and Jonas Vingegaard has the yellow jersey following the opening stage of the Tour de France. That's sport. I'm Harrison Preeb.
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9: Good morning, I'm Cameron Smith. Work has started on Scone Road to repair damage caused by this year's floods. The future of the Mount Arthur coal mine near Musselbrook has taken a dramatic turn. The long-term issue of overcrowding at Singleton High School may soon be eased.
1: With a journalist based right here in Musselbrook, we can deliver local stories from local voices that you simply can't get anywhere else.
10: Council, in my opinion, shouldn't be in the business of running aged care.
11: When you've actually got evidence of someone who's actually delivering for the region, that's what people should take into account.
1: 981 2NM, part of the community for over 70 years and still the Hunters' leaders in local. 2NM weather. Whatever the forecast, there's no place like home. This weekend weather update is brought to you by Hunter Homes.
12: Late showers expected in parts of the Upper Hunter this evening. We're heading towards 17 degrees for your Sunday afternoon. Tomorrow, a rainy start to the new week, 17 for Monday. Clearing showers and 18 on Tuesday. Back to fine conditions on Wednesday with 18 as well. That's your 981 2NM 4-day forecast. 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

0: cheers to those moments in music you just have to crank up. 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

0: Fleetwood Mac from the Tango and the Night album of 1987. That's Everywhere on 981 at 2M with The Bear. This hour, more of those great songs you love from Michael Jackson. We got Blondie as well. And Australia's own In Excess. Plus, we're back on the clothesline. I'll explain more after the break on 2NM.
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0: Stones, Painting It Black, back in 1966 here on 981 2M. We were talking about this a little bit earlier. The discussion was about whether you put your clotheslines in a bag or do you leave them on the line. Janet had given us a call, but she was also telling us about her friend.
1: I've got a friend, her pegs, yeah. The knob on the dryer.
0: Oh, she doesn't even hang them out.
1: No.
0: Even on a sunny day.
1: Yeah, I know.

0: Oh, by midday.
1: I know.
0: Don't know if today was necessarily the case, but still, certainly would save you electricity and therefore money just by hanging the clothes on the line. Anyway, everybody's different, aren't they? Stick around. We've got Cyndi Lauper and Blondie coming your way after the break on 981 2NX.
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Many

0: That's it for me this afternoon. Thank you so much for your company. It's been a hoot and a holler as always. I'll be back tomorrow morning, 6 a.m. on the 100% Hunter Breakfast Show. Of course, we will have Bear's Daily Challenge. Plus, we'll talk some TV with Irina as we do to start every week. Plenty more great tunes coming your way after the news. Enjoy the rest of your Sunday. And remember, if you can't be good at it.
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1: I'm John Fabris. America's president pressed ahead with a 250th anniversary Independence Day speech despite threatening storms. Donald Trump introduced war veterans on stage and the crew of a recent moon mission.
2: So tonight we're joined by that crew of Artemis. You know the crew, everybody. Artemis 2, and everybody watched. Isn't that amazing? They became very famous.
1: A domestic violence-related murder charge has been laid against a 32-year-old woman over the death of a 4-year-old boy at Wyong in New South Wales. His body was found inside a home by police.
3: Now is a really tough time for family and the local community of Wyong. That's why it's absolutely imperative that our police pull together.
1: And Victoria's bracing for a late upswing in flu cases because numbers have been lower in the season so far. State Health Minister Harriet Shing encourages getting on to a vaccine shot.
4: Whether it's at the GP, the chemist care now framework, or indeed when you might be getting any other medical treatment.
0: 2NM, your sport now.
5: NRL's underway at Combank Stadium, where Manly is leading the Eels 8-6 early in the second half. The Dolphins heading to the Hunter, chasing a ninth straight victory against an in-form Knights. Coach Christian Wolfe says discipline will be key.
6: It's going to be a challenging game. They're in good form. They move the ball really well. They play a very good of attacking style of footy, which is what you'd expect under Justin Holbrook. It's going to be a tough game.
5: New Zealand Warriors are leading the Bulldogs 10-0 in the second half of their NRLW encounter. Earlier, the Tigers notching a 28-16 win over the Eels. St Kilda is looking to get its AFL season back on track against Essendon shortly at Marvel Stadium. And Kimi Antonelli aiming to become the first Italian to win F1's British Grand Prix since 1953 when he launches from pole position. Aussie Oscar Piastri to start from eighth.
7: Pretty chaotic. I think a few things we can do a bit better for sure. Yeah, we also want to improve the car a bit because we're struggling a little bit. I think the pace looked okay then, just very difficult to get that out of the car.
5: That's Sport. I'm Harrison Preve.
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8: Singleton Council says its waste management facility is open as normal despite a fire at the site on Saturday.
0: With a journalist based right here in Muswellbrook, we can deliver local stories from local voices that you simply can't get anywhere else.
9: It's sad that it's happening within our community. It's not the first one breaking I've heard about this week. You know, so there's a whole array of things that take place. It's not just somebody breaks in and I will move on the next day.
0: 981-2NM, part of the community for over 70 years and still the Hunter's leaders in local. 2NM weather. 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
10: Late showers expected in parts of the Upper Hunter this evening. We're heading towards 17 degrees for your Sunday afternoon. Tomorrow, a rainy start to the new week, 17 for Monday. Clearing showers and 18 on Tuesday. Back to fine conditions on Wednesday with 18 as well. That's your 981 2NM 4-day forecast. 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

0: The 2NM Street Team is on the move across the Upper Hunter, and we're bringing the goodies with us. 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And they're all yours for free. Yeah! As soon as you hear where we are, head straight to the van. But don't muck around. We'll be gone in 10 minutes. The 2NM Street Team is coming to your town. Thanks to Muswellbrook Workers Club, with members' cash draws every Thursday, Friday, and Sunday.
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2: I'm John Fabris. Police in New South Wales have been at a Wyong unit where a four-year-old boy's body was found yesterday. They laid a domestic violence-related murder charge against a 32-year-old woman this morning.
3: The scene can only be described as confronting for all police and emergency service workers that were there.
2: The Prime Minister's given opponents a big serve in his address today to the New South Wales Labor Party conference. Anthony Albanese calling the Coalition and One Nation defining their place by what they stand against.
4: The race to the bottom that all three right-wing parties are caught up in. They are the axis of grievance.
2: And storms threaten to upend the Salute to America celebration in Washington, President Trump eventually appearing for his 250th anniversary of U.S. independence speech.
5: Lightning will never stop you, and I want to thank everybody, and we love you all, and it's an honor to be your president. Thank you. God bless you all.
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6: NRL, it's nearing full-time at Convac, where the Eels are leading Manly 22-14. The Knights turning to their depth in the absence of Origin stars Caelan Ponga and Bradman Best. Fletcher Sharp shifting to fullback, while Fletcher Hunt starts in the centres for the clash against the Dolphins. Coach Justin Holbrook is confident they'll do the job.
7: Really happy the makeup of our side this week against an informed Dolphin side.
6: NRLW, where the Warriors were too strong for the Bulldogs, 32-10. West Tigers clinching a 28-16 victory over Paris. In the AFL, at last check, St Kilda leading Essendon by 21 points in the second quarter at Marvel. France advancing to the quarterfinals at the FIFA World Cup with a 1-0 win over Paraguay. Morocco eliminating co-host Canada 3-0. Elise Perry's racing the clock to be fit for Australia's T20 World Cup final against England overnight at Lords. The veteran all-rounder is battling a quad issue. And the Thunderbirds have clinched a third Super Netball title in 4 years, crushing the Vixens 61-40. That's sport. I'm Harrison Preve.
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1: 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Whatever the forecast, there's no place like home. This weekend weather update is brought to you by Hunter Homes.
10: Late showers expected in parts of the Upper Hunter this evening. We're heading towards 17 degrees for your Sunday afternoon. Tomorrow, a rainy start to the new week, 17 for Monday. Clearing showers and 18 on Tuesday. Back to fine conditions on Wednesday with 18 as well. That's your 981 2NM 4-day forecast. Check out our website, 2NM.com.au, for the latest competitions, community events and local news.
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1: Late showers expected in parts of the Upper Hunter this evening. We're heading towards 17 degrees for your Sunday afternoon. Tomorrow, a rainy start to the new week, 17 for Monday. Clearing showers and 18 on Tuesday. Back to fine conditions on Wednesday with 18 as well. That's your 981 2NM 4-day forecast. 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
0: 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The Run Home with Pete Holland on 2NM. 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

0: 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That's the third ruddy time this week. 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
7: 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Australia and England lock horns overnight in the Women's T20 World Cup final at Lord's. Captain Sophie Molyneux says lifting the trophy would cap off a special campaign.
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7: 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Latanya Wilson crowned MVP with a dominant defensive display.
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2: I'm John Fabris. A domestic violence-related murder charge was laid against a 32-year-old woman over the death of a 4-year-old boy at Wyong in New South Wales. His body was found inside a home by police.
3: Now is a really tough time for family and the local community of Wyong. That's why it's absolutely imperative that our police pull together.
2: Consider moving poultry indoors is one suggestion to farmers as New South Wales substantiates its first case of H5 bird flu. State Agriculture Minister Tara Moriarty urges maintaining perspective.
4: At this stage, it's one wild bird and it hasn't spread into the poultry or egg industry at all.
2: And America's president pressed ahead with a 250th anniversary Independence Day speech despite threatening storms. Donald Trump introduced war veterans on stage and the crew of a recent groundbreaking moon mission.
5: Tonight we're joined by that crew of Artemis. You know the crew, everybody. Artemis 2 and everybody watched. Isn't that amazing? They became very famous.
0: 2NM, your sport now.
6: And our role closing in on full time in Newcastle, where the Knights lead the Dolphins 13-12. Earlier, Paris stunned Manly 23-14. Eels fullback Isaiah Yongi has told Fox League they defended with purpose.
7: The last couple of weeks, we've spoken about just trying to get coming into these games more physical and taking the battle towards these the opposite teams. And I thought today we did that against Manly. They got a big forward pack. So I thought our boys did good.
6: AFL nearing full time at Marvel. At last check, the Saints cruising by 67 over the Bombers into the third quarter at Adelaide Oval. Port leading North Melbourne by 19. Australia faces arch-rivals England overnight in the Women's T20 World Cup final at Lourdes. France is into the FIFA World Cup quarterfinals with a 1-0 win over Paraguay. Morocco moving through with a 3-0 victory over Canada. Novak Djokovic headlines men's round of 16 action tonight at Wimbledon. Oscar Piastri starts 8th in F1's British Grand Prix. And in cycling, Jonas Vingegaard holds the yellow jersey heading into stage 2 of the Tour de France tonight. That's sport. I'm Harrison Preeve.
0: 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Ensuring your safe winter warmth. 2NM weather. Whatever the forecast, there's no place like home. This weekend weather update is brought to you by Hunter Homes.
8: Late showers expected in parts of the Upper Hunter this evening. We're heading towards 17 degrees for your Sunday afternoon. Tomorrow, a rainy start to the new week, 17 for Monday. Clearing showers and 18 on Tuesday. Back to fine conditions on Wednesday with 18 as well. That's your 981 2NM 4-day forecast. Check out our website, 2nm.com.au, for the latest competitions, community events and local news.
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Everything from the interesting to the strange, as well as the truly bizarre. A lightning bolt is five times hotter than the surface of the sun. Animals can be allergic to humans. Bare Facts. 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Right here on 981-2NM. What's going on around the Hunter? Message the Hunter Connect text line 0455 33 1981. That's the number to message the Hunter Connect text on

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cheers to those moments in music you just have to crank up. Born to be alive, to be alive. 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

0: part of the fun on 2NM? We want to hear from you on the 100% Hunter Breakfast Show with the Bear. 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
0: Whether you've got a joke, some local news, or just want to say g'day, we're all ears. Remember, the mornings are better when you're on the line, so go ahead, call the Bear on 6543 1981 and have your say.
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cheers to those moments in music you just have to crank up. 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
1: 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A community clean-up is being held in Scone next Sunday for Clean Up Australia Day.
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1: A magistrate says extremist misinformation is fueling dangerous behaviour after sentencing a Muswellbrook man over online threats.
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2: The Muswellbrook economy is totally, at this moment, dependent on the ongoing mining of thermal coal, because the world does need to respond to climate change. We do need to protect citizens of Muswellbrook from climate change.
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0: The 2NM Street Team is on the move across the Upper Hunter, and we're bringing the goodies with us. Our show bags are packed with snacks, drinks, lollies, chockies, and a few fun surprises. And they're all yours for free. Yeah! As soon as you hear where we are, head straight to the van. But don't muck around. We'll be gone in 10 minutes. The 2NM Street Team is coming to your town. 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
1: Good morning, I'm Cameron Smith. Work has started on Scone Road to repair damage caused by this year's floods. The future of the Mount Arthur coal mine near Musselbrook has taken a dramatic turn. The long-term issue of overcrowding at Singleton High School may soon be eased.
0: With a journalist based right here in Musselbrook, we can deliver local stories from local voices that you simply can't get anywhere else.
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10: 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So before you pull out, take 1 second. 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
1: Are you growing your own?
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1: 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Oh, that's a job. I sound a bit sad about that. And pickling, is it a difficult thing? 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
1: 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Now, how much time do you spend on that? 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
2: It does take a bit of time, but they're smarter than you think.
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3: Good morning, I'm Cameron Smith. The state government has activated its H5 bird flu response plan after a positive case was confirmed in a seabird near Hawke's Nest. More than 500 government staff have been trained to support the response, with drone and on-ground surveillance ramped up across high-risk areas, including in the Hunter. Agriculture Minister Tara Moriarty says the case is limited to a single migratory bird. She's urged residents to keep buying chicken and eggs as normal.
4: There's no need for panic buying eggs. Keep buying eggs. Keep buying chicken. There's no spread into our poultry industry in New South Wales. One bird that we are currently testing through the national lab to see what strain of H5 it is.
3: A coalition of hunter organisations is urging the state government to urgently pass stalled legislation that would protect coal workers facing redundancy. The call comes days after almost 300 workers at Yancoal's Ashton mine near Singleton were told they would lose their jobs, with 60 redundancies effective immediately and no transition plan in place. The Future Jobs and Investment Bill has passed the Legislative Assembly but remains stalled in the upper house. If passed, it would require mine owners to give early notice of closure and prepare transition plans for affected workers. The state government is expanding its Fresh Start apprentice program, creating 400 more jobs in councils across New South Wales next year. The scheme covers apprentices, trainees and cadets, with wages fully funded by the government. It brings the total number of new council roles under the program to 1,700 in just 4 years. More than 1,100 people have already started working in councils through the initiative. In local sport, there were some massive score lines in the men's Group 21 first grade over the weekend. Musselbrook went down to Singleton 64 points to 4, while Scone thrashed Greta Brankson 62 points to 0. The most competitive match came at Denman, who went down to Aberdeen 38 points to 14. That's your local news and sport. I'm Cameron Smith.
0: National News now.
5: Hi there, I'm Matt McDonald. Anthony Albanese will today sign a new regional security agreement with Fiji. The PM touched down in the island nation late yesterday. The move comes amid growing concern about China's influence in the Pacific. The PM will also visit the Solomon Islands tomorrow. Family and friends of a suburban footballer are preparing to say their goodbyes after he suffered massive head injuries during a local game in Melbourne. Nathan Fitzgerald is receiving end-of-life care following the horror incident on Saturday. Donald Trump has held a 90-minute phone call with Russian President Vladimir Putin. The talks come ahead of a crucial NATO summit in Turkey starting tomorrow. Trump reportedly offered his help to end the Ukraine war. And experts believe the slump in auction clearance rates will continue after the third straight week where less than half of all properties across the country were sold. Only 49.8% of properties up for auction went under the hammer in the last week.
0: 2NM, your sport now.
5: Australia's taken out the Women's T20 World Cup, beating host England by 7 wickets. England was sent into bat first, making 150, with the Aussies reaching the target in the 18th over. Women's number one seed Aryna Sabalenka's out of Wimbledon, going down in straight sets to Naomi Osaka. And Aussie Oscar Piastri's finished 11th at the British Formula One Grand Prix after crashing on lap one. Charles Leclerc took out the race ahead of George Russell and Lewis Hamilton. That's the latest news and sport.
0: 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Saturday, 7 a.m. on 981 2NM. 2NM weather. 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
1: Patchy showers in parts of the Upper Hunter for your Monday. We're heading towards a top of just 16 this afternoon. Tomorrow, we're looking at a late shower, 18 for Tuesday. Possible showers on Wednesday with 18. And then rain returns on Thursday, solidly, according to the Bureau, with 17 degrees. It's a wet week coming your way. Right now, at 5 minutes after six, it's just 9 at Denman. It's also 9 at Greta. And you get the latest local news from around the valley at our website, 2nm.com.au.
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1: Good morning. How was your weekend? I'll tell you what, had a lot of fun yesterday. Rehearsals continuing for the Matt's production. We're really getting into it now. Really looking forward to you seeing this show. It's called Don't Dress for Dinner, and it'll be on stage at the Conservatorium of Music in Muswellbrook in early October. We've got a lot of work before we get to that, but once we do, you won't want to miss out on it. What else is coming up? We'll talk some TV in about half an hour with Irina. Hypnotic is returning to Scone RSL. He was here last year. Everyone that went had a fantastic time. Going to have a chat to him a little bit later, and we've got an opportunity for you to win a double pass. I'll tell you more about that very soon. And our question for today is, do you remember your first kiss? Do you? And no, not your mum. Do you remember your first kiss? I can tell you, got some interesting responses on our Facebook page, AM981 2NM. Gus Petman in particular shared a good one. Gus, if you're listening at the moment, I'd love to hear from you. 6543 1981 is the phone number. Tell us that story on air, please. We've got some news headlines and highlights coming your way. And, of course, we'll talk about some of the sport that's been happening around the Hunter and around the world as well. John Wade for you right now with a slow start to the 100% Hunter Breakfast Show Monday edition. Thanks for your company.

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1: There's a fair bit going on in the world, as you would probably expect on a Monday, starting with Europe is once again on fire with bushfires ripping through forests as another heat wave rolls in. At this point, summer in Europe is less holiday in Tuscany energy and more someone's accidentally left the entire continent on the barbecue. It's becoming increasingly difficult to tell whether you're booking a vacation or volunteering for the fire brigade if you're going to Europe right now. Meanwhile, in the Democratic Republic of the Congo, doctors have begun trials of an experimental Ebola treatment as the outbreak continues to grow, which is genuinely encouraging news because if there's one thing humanity has gotten surprisingly good at, it's scientists working around the clock while viruses refuse to read the room. Seems to be got yourself a good job there if you're a scientist who is looking into antivirus medication. There is a lot of work for you at the moment. Back home here in Australia, the property market has finally remembered that gravity exists. Less than half the homes that went to auction last week actually sold. Estate agents are still insisting it's a great time to buy, which is a bit like a restaurant telling you nobody's eating here, so you'll get a table immediately. Police have charged two men after they allegedly pointed a fake gun at a synagogue in Sydney's Double Bay. It comes just months after the horrific Bondi attack, making this alleged stunt not just offensive, but spectacularly idiotic. If your idea of entertainment involves terrifying innocent people, perhaps it's time to find a hobby that doesn't involve police interviews. Perhaps you can be a lot better than that kind of a person, can't you? A mysterious space debris keeps washing up on a beach in North Queensland, leaving authorities scratching their heads of how to safely contain it, which is exciting because Australia wasn't weird enough already. We've got crocodiles, jellyfish, cassowaries, and now random bits of space arriving unannounced. Somewhere the universe has clearly mistaken Queensland for its lost and found department. In the world of sport, Australia has won the ICC Women's T20 World Cup in commanding style, defeating England by 7 wickets in the final at Lord's. The Australian women's cricket team, truly an all-conquering side. They deserve to get some sort of international recognition. Thank you. Ferrari's Charles Leclerc has won a drama-filled British Grand Prix, which has ended under the safety car after drivers were initially told there would be one final lap of racing. They always do this at least once a season. A lot of controversy at the occasional Grand Prix race, and it makes me laugh. It really does. The amount of billions of dollars spent only for them to finish, under the safety car to find out how fast they can go? Anyway. Port Adelaide took a hard-fought 21-point win over North Melbourne. St Kilda ran right over Essendon, and the AFL fined Braden Maynard and Took Miller for making contact with an umpire. In rugby league, Parramatta ambushed Manly yesterday, 23-14. Anyone see that coming? No. And Newcastle ended Redcliffe's winning streak with a 13-12 win at home in the Hunter Valley. Well done to the Knights. And finally, the NRL have suggested Taylor Swift and NFL star Travis Kelce might want to attend next year's season opener in Las Vegas, which is a bit like your local pub trying to boost trivia night by saying, if you're free, Madonna, please pop in. Technically, this is possible. Statistically, maybe don't start printing the welcome banners just yet. And that's all the news that I've got. You're up to date. So am I. Local news update coming your way when it's local news first in 15 minutes. Cam will be on here very shortly. What's going on in your world? Want to hear from you. 6543 1981. Speaking of Madonna, this is probably as close as she'll get to the Hunter. You're on 2NM.

0: Cold. Good morning, 2&M. This is Bear.
1: Hey, yeah, I'm Bear.
0: Excellent for a Monday, Pete, the street sweeper. What about you? How are the roads looking out there?
1: Yeah, a little bit of traffic on, a bit wet, but that's pretty good.
0: That's all right. We have had some overnight rain. It was definitely wet in Muswellbrook on my walk to work, so could be a bit greasy. Drive carefully out there. What else is going on in your world, Pete?
1: Well, my granddaughter rang me up on yesterday, actually.
0: Yeah?
1: She lost a tooth.
0: Oh, how old is she?
1: She's 5.
0: She's 5. How much does a 5-year-old get for a tooth from Grandpa?
1: $10 a year.
0: Woo! That's a good earn. I'm in the wrong job.
1: Exactly, yeah. That's what I should be doing. I got 5 cents if I was lucky.
0: You got 5 cents. Of course, 5 cents back in those days bought you probably a carton of cigarettes and a case of beer.
1: Yeah, a couple of schooners on the side.
0: I think mine was about, had to have been around about 50 cents. That rings a bell. And I don't think, certainly when our kids were growing up, so we're talking about the early 2000s, might have been a gold coin at that stage, maybe?
1: Yeah, well, my daughter's, I grew up in the late 90s.
0: Yeah.
1: Up to early 2000. They were getting, whatever gold coins that was in the wallet, they used to get early if it was $1 or $2.
0: Yeah.
1: Whatever's in there, yeah.
0: That seems fair. Inflation seems to be affecting everything. I'm wondering if at one stage parents are going to have to start writing out checks and tucking them under the pillows.
1: Yeah, I don't know. But sometimes if didn't have two bobbing them, or dad didn't have any money as well, you just get a little lolly on there.
0: Oh, that'll do.
1: Yeah, that'll do, so let's make another one fall out.
0: Yeah, I was going to say, that's why you lost the first one in the first place. Hey, Pete, we are asking a question. Today is International Kiss Day. Do you remember who your first kiss was?
1: Mate, I'm flat out remembering what happened yesterday. let alone 60-odd years ago.
0: 60-odd years ago for the first kiss. No recollections of who that lucky lady was. Lucky girl.
1: Well, probably my dog. She gave me a lick on the lips there one day.
0: Long as it was a one-time thing.
1: Well, it was only one time, yeah. Like, what's your name, what?
0: All right, thank you for taking us right down memory lane to a place that we probably didn't need to go to. Pete, give us a call if you see anything else out there this morning.
1: Well, I just take it easy, but it is right near at Aberdeen at the present.
0: Good call. See you, mate.
1: Yep, yep.
0: Solid call from Pete there. Do you remember your first kiss? Call us this morning, 6543 1981. And how much did you get for your first tooth from the Tooth Fairy?
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0: Quiet on the roads for a Monday morning, but definitely greasy after overnight rain. So please drive very carefully out there. Call us on 6543 1981 if you've seen anything, or text that Hunter Connect text 0455 33 1981.
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0: Good morning, 2NM. It's Bear.
11: Good morning, Bear.
0: G'day, Diane. How are you doing this morning?
11: Good, thank you. About the teeth thing.
0: Yeah.
11: Like when you're young, you get money for them. When you get older, you have to pay for them.
0: That's an excellent point, sadly. Yes, you're absolutely right, Diane. So do you remember how much you might have got for your first teeth when they started falling out?
11: Probably about 50 cents.
0: About 50 cents. And also, do you remember who your first kiss was for International Kiss Day?
11: No, it mustn't have been that good.
0: Diane, always great to hear from you. Thank you.
11: Okay, so talk to you later.
0: Ah, you make an excellent point, Diane. Yeah, as you were a kid, you were getting 50 cents or a dollar for your teeth if they fell out, and the older you get, you have to pay thousands of dollars or perhaps just hundreds to get them pulled out of your head by the dentist. A big cheerio to all the dentists who are joining us this morning. How much did you get for your first teeth when they were falling out? That's what we want to know. 6543 1981. And do you remember your first kiss? Is Supertramp. It's 25 after 6.

0: 100% Hunter Breakfast Show for a Monday morning. The Hunter is said to become one of Australia's biggest train manufacturing hubs, with the state government committing $12 billion to a new passenger rail pipeline. Cam's got all those details when it's local news first. Then we're back with Bear's Daily Challenge, and I've got something very special for you this morning here on 2NM.
1: 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Thanks to Harvey Norman Musselbrook Fair.
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5: Good morning, I'm Cameron Smith. The Hunter is set to become one of Australia's biggest train manufacturing hubs, with the state government committing $12 billion to a new passenger rail pipeline. The plan includes a state-owned train factory in the region operated by a private manufacturer. Two potential sites have been identified, a former coal mine at Taralba and the Broadmeadow Locomotive Depot. The facility is expected to anchor more than 30 years of train building in the region. Forestry industry groups are urging the New South Wales government to pause the creation of new national parks in the Upper Hunter. Timber New South Wales says regional communities deserve a genuine voice in decisions affecting their livelihoods before any further land is locked up. The industry body argues active forest management is essential to reduce bushfire risk and maintain healthy ecosystems.
6: The only place where cliff felling can occur is in a plantation. And now we've got demonstrators who are trying to lock onto machinery on the North Coast, for instance, that where they're actually harvesting a plantation. So the problem is that they get one win and then they want to extend it even further.
5: That's Timber New South Wales Executive Marie Macaskill. Workers can now access relocation support across the Upper Hunter following an expansion of the Welcome Experience program. Dungog has joined Musselbrook, Singleton and Upper Hunter as part of the service area. The program provides accommodation and other support services to nurses, teachers, emergency service personnel or council staff to attract new essential workers to the Upper Hunter. Turning to sports, the Knights have won a thriller in Newcastle, running out 13-12 winners against the Dolphins. A late field goal from Dylan Brown secured the victory. The win was soured by injuries, though, with prop Jacob Saifiti expected to be out for at least a month with a hamstring injury. That's your local news and sport. I'm Cameron Smith.
1: National news now.
7: Hi there, I'm Matt McDonald. The PM has begun a three-day trip to the Pacific to boost ties in the region and stop the growing influence of China. Anthony Albanese will sign a new security agreement with Fiji after arriving in Suva last night. He'll then head to the Solomon Islands tomorrow. Huge crowds have turned out in Tehran for the second day of a public funeral for slain Supreme Leader Ayatollah Ali Khamenei. Three of Khamenei's sons were seen among the mourners, but not his other son, who succeeded him as Supreme Leader. Meantime, Donald Trump is set to host Israeli PM Benjamin Netanyahu at the White House early this week. It comes as Trump insists the pair get along fine, but that Netanyahu knows who's boss. And there's been a boom in Australians turning to weight loss injections, with sales of one drug tripling down under. The makers of Mounjaro reported sales in Australia of more than $1 billion last year, up from $280 million the year before.
1: 2NM, your sport now.
7: Australia has claimed a record seventh Women's T20 World Cup with a big win over England. The Aussies chasing down England's total of 150 within 18 overs. Port Adelaide has survived a second half comeback by North Melbourne to win by 21 in the AFL, while a 13-goal first half has helped the Saints do a 67-point thrashing of Essendon. And the Knights have ended the Dolphins' 8-game winning streak with a thrilling 13-12 win in Newcastle. That's the latest news and sport.
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0: Patchy showers expected across the Upper Hunter for Monday the 6th of July. We're heading towards a top of just 16 degrees this afternoon at 25 minutes to 7. It's 9 at Gundy. It's 10 right now at Jerry's Plains and iHeart. Let you put 2NM in your pocket. 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
0: Good morning, 2NM. It's Bear.
10: G'day, Bear. How are
0: you? I'm excellent, thank you, Mark. What about you today?
10: Yeah, pretty good, buddy. Pretty good.
0: That's the way. Do you remember how much you got for your first tooth?
10: I think it was 5 cents.
0: 5 cents. So we same sort of thing as Pete the Street Sweeper. What did you spend your 5 cents on? Do you remember?
10: Probably
0: lollies. So, the reason the tooth comes out is also the reward.
10: Yes, exactly.
0: Also, do you remember your first kiss for International Kiss Day?
10: Mate, I'm probably going to have to tell you, it's probably some magazine.
0: That's as much information as we need this morning, Mark. Thank you.
10: Okay, I just thought I'd let you know. No, being honest.
0: Look, I appreciate full disclosure, but we're just going to draw the line right there, if that's okay.
10: Okay, mate. And can you put a birthday call on for me for Janet today?
0: I knew you were going to call up about that because I happened to be in conversation with her recently and she said, oh, Mark might give us a call. And I said, well, I'll put it in there just in case. But it's definitely happening for you, mate.
10: Thanks, mate. Much appreciated. You have a great day.
0: You give her a hug for us on her birthday.
10: I will do that for you, mate.
0: Good on you, Mark. Thank you for the call. 6543-1981 is the phone number. Now, I promised you something special. Coming up on the 18th of July at the Scone RSL, it's the return of Hypnotic. If you've never been to a hypnosis magic show, I'm telling you what, this is a great one to go to. He was here last year. Everyone that went had a fantastic time, and I've got a double pass for you to win. What I'm going to do is we're going to give it away at the end of the week, but every time you ring up for Bear's Daily Challenge, whether you're right or whether you're wrong, you will go into the draw to win a double pass to see Hypnotic at his show at the Scone RSL, as I mentioned, on the 18th of July. Which brings me to Bear's Daily Challenge. Today, it's all about local history, local events, local landmarks, and we are looking for a local landmark. Your first clue, it's a tough one at 6:30. We're looking for a landmark that's located between Musselbrook and Singleton. If you think you know what that is, jump on the phone, 6543-1981. Correct answer gets you a ding. Also gets you a bear hug at this time of day, gets you an entry into our monthly prize pack draw, and it definitely gets you an entry onto a shortlist to win the double pass to see Hypnotic at the Scone RSL on the 18th of July. Oh, so much going on for a Monday morning. 6543-1981. What is that landmark we're looking for? It's located between Musselbrook and Singleton. Give us a call. Dave Dobbin and Herbs and Slice of Heaven from 1987 on 2NM. Hey.

0: to an Emmett's Bear.
1: Hey, there again.
0: Mark again. I'm still good, mate. You want to have a go at Bear's Daily Challenge?
1: Yeah, please.
0: We are looking for a landmark that it's located between Musselbrook and Singleton. Which one do you think it is?
1: Camberwell.
0: Camberwell is not the landmark we're looking for. Keep thinking about it. I've got another clue for you, but you do have an entry to see Hypnotic at the Scone RSL, mate, so well done.
1: Okay, thank you.
0: See you, mate.
1: Bye.
0: Good on you, Mark. Thank you for the call. Bear's Daily Challenge. We've got another clue coming your way at 7:30. No bear hugs for this morning. Right now, though, at 18 minutes to 7, we're talking television.

0: Oh, Magoo, you done it again.
1: She's now Irina to talk about the best television you've never heard of. Good morning, my love. How are things?
2: I'm still laughing after this first one, actually.
1: Today's theme is Aussie Charm. We start on HBO Max with something that's, well, an Australian has put together.
2: Yeah, so I don't know how much people know about Sam Campbell. He is such a fantastic young Australian comedian. I actually came across him in, I think it's Last One Laughing, and he was the winner on Taskmaster, and they're both UK shows.
1: Right.
2: So he must have moved over to the UK. And now he's got his own show on the ABC that I haven't caught, but this one on HBO is so unusual but also very Australian. It's called Make That Movie, and he plays like a movie director that was very famous, and then for some reason we don't know, becomes, you know, loses his career and now is making movies for people who want a movie made. It is so bizarre. So like the episodes that I've seen, he goes into an old age home because they want to talk about scams. They want to make a movie for other old age homes about scams, but it's the people in the home that want the movie made that write it. It's hard to even explain. It's kind of like, it's very quirky. It's very sort of surreal. So you've got the kind of people that make the film, his little crew, and some of them people would have seen on Fisk and stuff like that. It's a mockumentary style.
1: Yeah.
2: And it's got that vibe of Nathan For You, I think it was called. And it's that kind of, he solves a problem. So one of the last episode is that there's a couple of people stuck in a cave and they're trying to get them out of the cave. And then these guys come in because we don't know, someone paid them to make a movie. And the movie they're going to make is a cartoon about feet, because the people in the cave don't like to wear shoes. It's so they're a documentary about these people escaping the cave. It's completely nonsense, but it's so odd and funny in that Aussie way.
1: Fair enough.
2: I can't explain it.
1: Well, you did a good fist of it there. Make That Movie. You find that on HBO Max. And the second one for today, American Sweethearts, about the Dallas Cheerleaders. I watched the first series and enjoyed it. I always assumed the other series were just going to be the same thing.
2: They are, but this one is different for a couple of reasons. The main reason is that Faith Ward, who is originally from New Zealand, but we claim her like everyone else who moves to Australia, Russell Crowe, because she is the first international person that's trying out for the Dallas Cowboy Cheerleaders. So she is a main character. She is a fantastic dancer, obviously, but also an incredible character to follow, like her story, fantastic. And so highly recommend that just for the fun of watching an Australian try and get their head around American rules football.
1: I'm a huge NFL fan, so that part's not too big of a leap for me. But I've always been interested to know if the Australian sense of humour would lend itself to the back scenes of the Dallas Cheerleaders, because there's a lot of extreme amounts of religion and beauty that I couldn't comprehend myself.
2: No, it's more that she's just so open and effervescent and friendly in that Aussie way. So she's just open to the weird food and the Thanksgiving and, you know, trying to learn the 50 states. But, of course, she's a great dancer. And then the other thing worth noting on this, and I know we're running short of time, is they really do put a lot of time into the mental health of these girls who are now international stars and how much social media hate they get. Mm. And there's a whole couple of episodes just on

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11: Still quiet on the roads of the Upper Hunter, but they are a bit greasy with a fair bit of overnight rain and maybe a little bit falling as we speak. 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
11: Got a couple of questions we're rolling with this morning. It is International Kiss Day, so we want to know who you remember, who your first kiss was. Mine was a young lady by the name of Joanne. Many, many, many, many years ago, unfortunately. Many, many years ago. Also, we want to know, Pete the Street Sweeper asked about this morning. How much did you get given by the Tooth Fairy when you lost your first teeth? How much did you get? What coin was left underneath the pillow? That phone number, 6543 1981. All those ones, you're welcome to text to us as well on the Hunter Connect text. It's 0455 33 1981. In honour of the Aberdeen Highland Games, which I hear was a massive success as always, got a bare fact about kilts before we get to the 7 o'clock news. Right now, Aaron's going to take us all the way back to 1940 when another of Australia's iconic bridges was opened on this day.
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13: Hi, looking back on July 6, the anniversary of the opening of Brisbane's Story Bridge.
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13: In 1957, a 15-year-old Paul McCartney met 16-year-old John Lennon at the St Peter's Church Fete.
15: The thing I think impressed him most, I knew all the words.
16: I turned around to him right then on first meeting and said, do you want to join the group?
13: Another landmark moment in music happened in 1973 when Queen released their first single. Take you

0: Bear Facts on 2NM. Everything from the interesting to the strange, as well as the truly bizarre.
1: In honour of the Aberdeen Highland Games from Saturday, there's a long-running myth that true Scotsmen wear nothing under their kilts. But historically, that's actually mostly fiction. Highlanders typically wore undergarments, with the tradition of going regimental, or dare I say commando, beginning as a cheeky dare among Victorian-era Scottish soldiers during inspections. Stage shows and Hollywood turned the prank into folklore. Kilts themselves evolved from the Great Plaid, a 4.6 metre wool garment worn from the 1500s that doubled as a cloak and blanket before shrinking into today's kilt. Turns out the biggest Scottish cover-up was actually the myth itself. So there you go. The next time you go to see a Scotsman in a kilt, there's a very good chance that he is probably wearing some undergarments. But don't ask. There's no need to pry. We've got a local news update from Cam on the way. Hunter organisations are calling on the state government to lift its annual coal transition fund from $25 million to $150 million a year. That is lifting it somewhat, isn't it? On the other side of that, your top seven at seven. Well, for International Kissing Day, we're going to talk about the worst kisses in history.
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7: Good morning, I'm Cameron Smith. Hunter organisations are calling on the New South Wales government to lift its annual coal transition funding from $25 million to $150 million. The group says the current figure is inadequate given the state collects close to $3 billion a year in coal royalties. The alliance is also calling for the state government to pass the Future Jobs and Investment Bill, which would require mine owners to give early notice of closure and prepare transition plans for affected workers. The state government has activated its H5 bird flu response plan after a positive case was confirmed in a seabird near Hawke's Nest. More than 500 government staff, including some in the Hunter, have been trained to support the response with drone and on-ground surveillance ramped up across high-risk areas.
8: We've trained up over 500 people, be them working for the government or private vets, are now working on surveillance. So they're checking this area of the state around Hawke's Nest and the Mid-North Coast and other high-risk parts of the state looking for birds.
7: That's New South Wales Agriculture Minister Tara Moriarty. hundreds more young people will get the chance to build careers in local government under an expanded state apprentice scheme. The Fresh Start program funds wages for apprentices, trainees and cadets while they study and work. 65% of recruits so far have been hired in regional and rural councils, including in the Hunter. In local sport, the Singleton Roosters had a week off and a win after Maitland forfeited their clash in the AFL Men's Black Diamond Plate. The women also had a victory via forfeit against the Muswellbrook Cats. The men's Cats side going down to Wyong 76 points to 53 in the Black Diamond Shield. That's your local news and sport. I'm Cameron Smith.
9: National News Now.
10: Hi there, I'm Matt McDonald. Anthony Albanese has begun a week of Pacific diplomacy as he tries to strengthen ties in the region and curb China's growing influence. The PM will sign a new security deal with Fiji today before heading to the Solomon Islands tomorrow. He'll then host the leaders of PNG and Tonga in Brisbane on Wednesday. Israeli PM Benjamin Netanyahu is rejecting claims the relationship with the US is strained. It comes ahead of a meeting with Donald Trump at the White House this week, the first face-to-face talk since the Iran peace deal was signed. Netanyahu has told Fox News the US has no greater ally than Israel.
11: 99% of the time we see eye to eye, but as any in any family, in any close friendship, there are sometimes differences of opinion, and we discuss them openly.
10: An outgoing Tennis Australia boss, Craig Tiley, says he was on Novak Djokovic's side during his deportation saga in 2022. Tiley's told The Age the Joker did everything that was asked of him.
9: 2NM, your sport now.
10: Australia are women's T20 world champions for a record seventh time after a dominant 7-wicket win over host England at Lord's. And audio thanks to Prime. Brazil and Norway are locked at nil all at half time in their round of 16 clash at the World Cup. And another big name's been bundled out of Wimbledon with top seed Aryna Sabalenka going down in straight sets to Naomi Osaka. That's the latest news and sport.
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1: Patchy showers expected in parts of the Upper Hunter, heading towards 16 degrees this afternoon. A late shower predicted for Tuesday, 18 tomorrow. More rain expected on Wednesday with 18 and again on Thursday with 17. It's a wet weekend coming your way around the valley. Wet week, I should say. Right now, 5 minutes after 7, we've got 9 at McCully's Gap. It's just 5 in Merriwall right at the moment. And you can check out our website, 2nm.com.au, for the latest competitions, community events and local news.
9: Turn off your alarm, crack your eyes open. Bear has arrived and productivity has officially been cancelled for the day.
1: Let's cancel it for the week. How do you feel about that? Tell you what, I've been productive. We had more rehearsals for our Matt's production on the weekend. It's starting to come together. It's hard to tell at the beginning of these things what it's going to look like at the end, but having been involved with a few of these, it feels the same way at the end, at the beginning, and they always turn out magnificent. Can't wait for you to see the show. Hope you had a wonderful weekend. Did we have a frost yesterday morning? It was cold enough. I didn't get up early enough to actually see, but I get the impression there must have been a frost around there. It was a very cold one. Not as cold this morning, of course, with that cloud in the sky. What's coming up very, very soon? We're going to be talking about your first kiss. Do you remember how it went? Who it was with, for that matter? Was it another person? These are the questions we want to know this morning. How much you got for your tooth, your first tooth, when the tooth fairy handed over the coin for you? And, well, with the kisses, I mentioned this beforehand, we're going to be talking about the top 7 worst kisses in history, according to my research. We'll have a look at that on the other side of Stevie Wonder this morning for the Monday edition of the 100% Hunter Breakfast Show. Thank you for joining us.

0: Good morning, 2&M. It's Bear.
1: Good morning, mate. How are you?
0: Very well, thank you, Gerald. How about yourself today?
1: Not too bad, thanks.
0: That's the way. Do you remember how much you got for your first tooth when the tooth fairy turned up?
1: Yes, there was a lot of fights over it too. Sometimes a penny and sometimes threepence.
0: So how much more was threepence? I guess that's three pennies, isn't it?
1: Yes.
0: Yeah, right, okay. How much would you be able to spend on that kind of a pickup from the tooth fairy?
1: We used to get a bag of broken biscuits.
0: Right.
1: And we used to share them amongst our eight kids.
0: Amongst your eight kids. No wonder there was an argument over what the tooth fairy left behind.
1: Yeah, Mum always said, all depends how good the tooth was.
0: And also, do you remember who your first kiss was, Gerald?
1: Yeah, it's the same one as what I'm kissing today.
0: Oh, will you say hello to Dawn for us?
2: Aww.
0: You've made us all feel very good this morning, Gerald.
1: Okay, thank you, mate.
0: Have a great day. See ya.
1: See ya.
0: These are the questions, the burning questions for the 100% Hunter Breakfast Show Monday edition. How much did you get for your first tooth when it came out and the tooth fairy turned up? And do you remember your first kiss? I'll explain why.
3: 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Here we go again. It's Bear's Top 7 at 7.
0: Today is International Kissing Day. It goes without saying, or it really should have to go without saying, but I'll say it nonetheless, is if you're going to give somebody a kiss today, make sure that you warn them and you get their permission beforehand. But we have got the list of the top seven worst people in history that you would want to get a kiss from. Starting at number seven, Ivan the Terrible. Sure, he was a ruthless Russian czar known for paranoia and violence. Was his name Putin? No, okay. But at least if the kiss was awful, he'd probably be too busy invading somewhere to ask for a second one. Number six, you wouldn't want a kiss from Nero, the Roman emperor, allegedly fiddled while Rome burned. A kiss from Nero would probably end with him asking, so, what do you think of my music? At number five, Vlad the Impaler. You don't want a kiss from him. He's the inspiration for Dracula. The upside, he's probably into necking. Number four, Napoleon Bonaparte. Not because he was short, that's just rude, but because he spent the entire makeout session explaining his military strategy and measuring your height at the same time. Number three, you wouldn't want a kiss from Attila the Hun, history's ultimate party crasher. One kiss and he'd somehow conquer your entire friendship group. Or what about at number two, would you want a kiss from King Henry VIII? Six wives, two beheaded, two divorced. The odds suggest that after the kiss, you'd be nervously checking if your head was still attached. And the worst person to get a kiss from in history? Adolf Hitler. The absolute worst on the list. If International Kissing Day somehow came down to him, you'd suddenly discover a lifelong vow of celibacy and you would probably fake your own disappearance. International Kissing Day is all about affection. But after hearing this list, I think I'd rather kiss the person who cleans the portaloos at the Royal Easter Show.
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0: Whenever I hear that one, I have visions of somebody being on a roller coaster, literally coming around a corner and then the track not being there. Is that just me? Am I the only one that feels that way? We want to know about your first kiss this morning. Got to give us a call, 6543-1981. Who was it with and was it memorable? I guess if you were calling us about it, it must have been. Here's Bryan Adams.

0: Take Your Summer of 69.
1: That's his best track. Certainly in the semi-finals. Bryan Adams from 1985. On 981 2NM for a Monday morning. Today is International Kiss Day. Do you remember your first kiss? Maybe you were somebody else's first kiss. We'd like to hear about this story this morning. Give us a call. 6543-1981 is the phone number. 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
1: Gloomy conditions out there at the moment with the overcast cloud. If you've seen anything else out there, give us a call on the roads and tell us what you know. 6543 1981 or send us a message on the Hunter Connect text. 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
1: Got a message from John on the text. G'day, Bear. G'day, John. I wasn't aware that it had rained last night until you mentioned it. Just on 1 mil in the gauge here at Eastbrook, but looks promising. Incidentally, the Tooth Fairy left us kids a threepenny coin for our first teeth. That's giving it away, isn't it? That is certainly giving you, you know, aging yourself there, John. But thank you so much for the message. 0455 33 1981. It's like a dual question this morning. Do you remember who your first kiss was? How it went. We also want to know, just like John told us, how much you got from the Tooth Fairy for that first tooth that fell out of your head. 6543-1981 is the phone number. Just before we have a look at the news, we might check out a couple of the responses on the Facebook page. Bear's Daily Challenge question coming up after the 7:30 news, and a chance to get into the draw to see Hypnotic at Scone RSL on the 18th of this month.

cheers to those moments in music you just have to. 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

0: the Monkees and their Daydream Believer this morning on 2NM. It's International Kiss Day. We're asking, do you remember your first on our Facebook page, AM 981 2NM. Cheryl said, yes, I do. I even remember the dress I was wearing at the time. I had made that dress the day before, was sure I was going to get pregnant. Not much information back in those days. No, information has certainly improved in that regard, Cheryl. Thank you for that. Keep them coming to us. I want to hear about your first kiss and the first tooth and how much you got for it from the Tooth Fairy. We've got another question for Bear's Daily Challenge coming your way on the other side of a news update from Cam. Forestry and regional stakeholders say the state government is moving too fast on national park expansion. It's local news first in 2 minutes on 2NM.
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9: Good morning, I'm Cameron Smith. A new $12 billion rail manufacturing plan is expected to create hundreds of jobs in the Hunter. The state government says the facility could employ up to 780 workers during construction and 550 ongoing roles. Formal site selection and industry expressions of interest are expected in the coming months. Forestry and regional stakeholders say the New South Wales government is moving too fast on national park expansion. Timber New South Wales is calling for a pause on new park designations across the state, arguing the economic and community impacts on regions like the Upper Hunter have not been properly assessed.
10: The only place where cliff felling can occur is in a plantation, and now we've got demonstrators who are trying to lock onto machinery on the north coast, for instance, that where they're actually harvesting a plantation. So the problem is that they hit one win and then they want to extend it even further.
9: That's Timber New South Wales Executive Marie Macaskill. More than 300 essential workers and their families have relocated to the Upper Hunter since a dedicated settlement support program launched 3 years ago. The welcome experience connects new workers with a dedicated community connector who provides practical support before and after their move. The program has now expanded to include Dungog and local government workers after already operating in Musselbrook, Singleton and Upper Hunter Shires. In local sport, there were some massive scorelines in the men's Group 21 first grade rugby league over the weekend. Musselbrook went down to Singleton 64 points to 4, while Scone thrashed Greater Brankston 62 points to 0. The most competitive match came at Denman, who went down to Aberdeen 38 points to 14. That's your local news and sport. I'm Cameron Smith.
1: National News now.
11: Hi there, I'm Matt McDonald. Labor MPs are defending Anthony Albanese after he was accused of degrading comments in a podcast. The PM has been condemned for declaring he'd choose to have sex with Kylie Minogue should his marriage end. But speaking to Seven, Labor frontbencher Tanya Plibersek has dismissed the criticism.
12: What I'd say on women's equality in this country is that no government's been better for it, and no Prime Minister's been better for it.
11: Meantime, Anthony Albanese will today sign a new regional security agreement with Fiji. The PM touched down in the island nation late yesterday. The move comes amid growing concern about China's influence in the Pacific. Representatives from Meta will be grilled today at the Royal Commission into Anti-Semitism. It comes as recently research found online hate surged in the aftermath of the Bondi terror attack. And new figures due later this week are expected to show the federal government's falling behind its target of building 1.2 million homes over 5 years. That's despite an increase in construction activity.
1: 2NM, your sport now.
11: Australia has claimed a record seventh Women's T20 World Cup with a 7-wicket win over England. Captain Sophie Molyneux telling the ABC it's been a special day.
13: 30,000 here at Lord's, and we're able to get one over the home team in England. We play a wonderful game today and I'm so proud.
11: Port Adelaide's 21-point win over North Melbourne set a new record with 71 free kicks paid during the game. And the Dolphins' 8-game winning streak is over, going down 13-12 to the Knights. That's the latest news and sport.
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0: Patchy showers expected in parts of the Upper Hunter for Monday the 6th of July with a top of 16 coming your way this afternoon. Right now at 25 minutes to 8, I've got 9 at Muswellbrook. It's 7 right now at Murrurundi. 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
0: It's pretty much what this show is all about. Thank you so much for your company. We're asking for International Kiss Day. Do you remember your first kiss? More responses on the Facebook page. AM981 2NM said, Paul, I remember the girl that taught me to kiss. Woo! Pam said, yes, I was so disappointed I didn't see Moon and Stars. I'm wondering whether Pam and Paul were each other's first based upon that information. What do you got for us? 6543 1981. We want to hear about your very first kiss for International Kiss Day. And also, off the back of a question from Pete the Street Sweeper this morning, how much money did you get from the Tooth Fairy when the first tooth fell out of your head? I have got a double pass to give away at the end of this week to see Hypnotic at the Scone RSL Club on the 18th of July. You can get into the draw just by giving us a call and having a go at Bear's Daily Challenge. We're up to clue number two. We're looking for a Upper Hunter landmark. The first clue is it's located between Muswellbrook and Singleton. Clue number two, it was created in 1970. If you think you know the answer, jump on that phone, 6543 1981. Whether you're right or whether you're wrong, I'm going to put you into the draw to win our double pass to go and see Hypnotic, the hypnosis show. If you've never seen a hypnosis magic show before, this is a good one to start with. We got some great reports from last year. You won't want to miss out. Ice House for your ride now, their great southern land this morning on 981 2NM.

0: Good morning, Sue and Emmett's Bear.
1: Morning, Bear. How are you today?
0: Very well, thank you, Wazza. What about yourself today?
1: Oh, I'm pretty good so far.
0: Good to hear. Now, do you know the answer to our question? We're looking for a landmark located between Muswellbrook and Singleton. It was created in 1970.
1: You don't think it's the Bell Power Station?
0: Well, very, very close. In fact, I'll even give you another guess. It's very much associated with that power station.
1: What else
0: you got?
1: Light the bell.
0: Yeah, that's the one. Now, Wazza, you want to give up the info for us? Who was your first kiss?
1: I got told him to kiss and tell.
0: All right. And do you remember how much you got for your first tooth when the Tooth Fairy turned up?
1: I think it's 5 cents.
0: About 5 cents. All right. We're dating everybody this morning. Thank you for that. I've got an entry coming your way. Plus, you're in the draw to win the double pass to see Hypnotic as well.
1: Okay. Thank you.
0: Good on you, Wazza. See you, mate. Hello, 2&M. It's Bear.
2: Hi there, it's Diane.
0: Now, Diane, do you know the answer to our clues today? We're looking for a landmark between Muswellbrook and Singleton. It was created in 1970.
2: Would it be Lake Liddell?
0: It is Lake Liddell. Well done to you. And I already know the answer because you called us earlier about the Tooth Fairy and about your first kiss as well. So I've got all the information I need from you, Diane.
2: Thank you very much.
0: And I'll put you in the draw to win the double pass to see Hypnotic at the Scone RSL. So, well done you.
2: Thank you.
0: Bye.
2: Bye.
0: And if you didn't get through, clue number three for Bear's Daily Challenge is coming your way just after the 8:30 news this morning. Plus, every time you call up this week to get to give us an answer, you'll go into the draw to win that double pass to see Hypnotic at Scone RSL. We'll take a break at 17 and a half minutes to 8. Come back, see what the roads are doing. And I got some celebration shout-outs for today as well.
3: 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All 80s hits at midday. She's a man. Two ups at two. Fun trivia you can argue about in the car. And a bit of banter.

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10: No problem showing up on the roads of the Upper Hunter. I've been mentioning it all morning with the overcast conditions. It's quite gloomy out around the Upper Hunter, so put those headlights on so everyone can see us, see you for that matter. And if you've seen anything out there, call us and tell us on 6543 1981 or text the Hunter Connect text. 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
10: Can't believe you haven't been awake for an hour and a half. It is time for a celebration shout-out. Oh, actually, you know what? Just before I do that, just before I press play on that, we have been talking about your first kiss for International Kiss Day, and I've been trying to remember to share this story with you. I was hoping he would give us a call and do it live for us, but Gus has put up what happened with his first kiss. He said, I do. It was in 1983. I was in fourth class, and Danielle came over and planted an open mouth kiss on me. She did get a shock though. I just shoveled a Vegemite and cheese sandwich in, and I remember she went away spitting.
11: Ew.
10: I imagine she might have said something to that effect as well. Gus, that's a fantastic story. Do you remember your very first kiss? This is what we would like to hear about this morning. 6543 1981. Now, it is time for us to do a celebration chat. I'm glad I remembered to say that one.

Who's celebrating around the valley? Well, this one came in late last Friday after I'd done the celebration book. To Violet, Pearl and Archie of Musselbrook, you all had an amazing first semester of school. Great report cards and parent-teacher interviews. So proud of you. Lots of love from Mum. See, this is what we talk about. It doesn't always have to be at about an event that's happening. It could be something really cool that you've done. So well done to Violet.

Scone is turning 71 today. 21 young, if you don't mind me saying. Happy birthday and lots of love from Fonzie and the family. Janet, I do hope you have a fantastic one. And Fonzie, it's up to you to organise a cupcake or a cake for her on her birthday, please, mate. And if you know anybody celebrating into the future, you got to get to our website, 2nm.com.au. Put in those details. We'll take care of the shout-out. And you'll go into the draw for a dozen delicious cakes by Cakes by Tamara. Check her out on Facebook for all your cupcaking needs. If you're not quite awake just yet, AC/DC for you right now. Then we're back to have a look at all the weekend sport. You're on 2NM.

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1: What's going on in the world of sport? 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Gamble responsibly. 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You know the rules. In the cricket, well done to the Australian women. They are an absolute juggernaut. They have won the ICC Women's T20 World Cup, defeating England at Lord's. The English girls managed 4 for 150 in return. Well, they did it in a canter. Seven wickets with 17 balls remaining, led beautifully in the Australian side. 64 by Beth Mooney. Phoebe Litchfield scoring 48, leaving Elise Perry and Ash Gardner to do the mopping up. 3 for 153. Tell you what, the Australian women, that is the seventh T20 World Cup that they've won. They are an absolute juggernaut, as I said. In the AFL over the weekend, the Swans beat the Bulldogs. Crows beat the Eagles. The Melbourne Demons defeated Hawthorn.

0: Vaughan. GWS Giants inflicted a loss on Fremantle. I don't think anybody saw that coming, least of all Fremantle. They were on an absolute tear. Collingwood defeated the Gold Coast Suns. Carlton in a squeaker against Richmond, 74-72. St Kilda destroyed the Bombers. And Adelaide yesterday defeated North Melbourne, 73-52. In our local AFL, unfortunately, looks like it's been a tough season for the Muswellbrook Cats women's side. They forfeited another match, this time against the Singleton Roosters. If they couldn't get there for a local derby, it's hard to imagine they'll get up for too many more matches. Well done to the Roosters in that case. The Muswellbrook Cats men's side, they did play. Unfortunately, they lost at home to the Wyong Lakes Magpies, 76-53. While the Singleton Roosters men's side, they were due to play Maitland, but Maitland forfeited, so the Roosters won that one. Well done to the local AFL teams. In rugby union, national championships over the weekend started. Wales defeated Fiji. We also saw France just lose to the All Blacks, 34-32, whilst Australia gave Ireland, the number three team in the world, all they could handle, just going down. Could have won it with a kick at the death, but they didn't manage it. The Irish winning that one, 33-31. It was a good spectacle, but I'd like to have seen the Wallabies win that, personally. In NRLW on the weekend, Roosters beat Titans. My Raiders defeated the Dragons. Broncos smashed the Cowboys. West Tigers over the Eels. And the Warriors defeated the Bulldogs. In the NRL, it started on a Friday night. The Panthers with a good win against the Rabbitohs. Cody Walker, what were you thinking? The Dragons defeated the Tigers. I feel sorry for every Tigers supporter. I really do. Sharkies defeated the Broncos. Didn't see that one coming. The Eels beat the Eagles in another chapter of that rivalry. And then yesterday, the Knights ended the Dolphins' eight-game winning streak, winning it by just a field goal, 13-12. Well done to the Newcastle Knights. In Bengala Group 21, under-18s on the weekend, wins to all of our local side. Aberdeen defeated Lakes United, Singleton defeated Thornton Beresfield, and Scone defeated South Newcastle. All pretty big victories too, by the way. In women's rugby league, there was just the one match, and it was a surprise. Singleton Greyhounds over the Muswellbrook Rams on Saturday, 28-12 at Pertec Park. The Rams, gee, they had a good performance a couple of weeks ago against Marywall, but it's not been plain sailing since that time. In reserve grade, the Singleton Greyhounds handed it to Muswellbrook, 68-8. The Mavs also destroyed Greta Brankston, 60-0. And the Aberdeen Tigers also a solid victory over Denman, 34-0. All pretty big victories. Looks like mercy rules inflicted in reserve grade and in first grade too, I'm sorry to say. I'd hate to tally up what the score was between the entire clubs of the Greyhounds versus the Muswellbrook Rams, because the Greyhounds won first grade. 5 o'clock at Pertec on Saturday night, it was 64-4. The mercy rule invoked with about 15 minutes to play. This was the closest game of the entire weekend. The Aberdeen Tigers defeated Denman at Denman on Sunday afternoon, 38-14. And at the same time, we saw Greta Brankston, the Colts, go up to the Scone Thoroughbreds. Remember, 2 years in a row, these teams fought out pretty decent grand finals. Well, this wasn't even close. 62-0 to the Thoroughbreds. The mercy rule invoked with 30 minutes to play. The poor old Greta Brankston Colts have had a tough old season, and the Scone Thoroughbreds look like they're as hard to beat as ever they have been over the last half decade or so. Hopefully some of the matches for the rest of the season will get a little bit closer. And in the World Cup, just focusing on this morning, if you see a Brazilian, they're going to want to need a kiss on the lips this morning to brighten their day, because I tell you what, they have lost to Norway. The Norwegians winning their match 2-0. Who would have thought it? Once upon a time, everyone feared Brazil. I don't know if anybody does anymore. Can Norway go on and trouble some of the bigger teams like France or Spain or Portugal? Remains to be seen. It has been a very intriguing World Cup, and England will be playing Mexico later today. And of course, commiserations to the Australian side. I got up at 4:30 on Saturday morning to watch them lose to Egypt in penalties. It's a heartbreaking way to lose a game, but the Aussies certainly had plenty of chances to be able to win that one. And unfortunately, they have to wait another 4 years. That is all the sport that I have got to report for a Monday morning. We've got a local news update from Cam on the way. The state government is urging calm across the region after the first case of the H5 bird flu was detected in New South Wales. On the other side of that, I was at a fast food place the other day and they asked me for the umpteenth time if I want to use their app. No, I don't. And I want to tell you all about it after this on 2NM.
1: 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The 100% Hunter Breakfast Show with the Bear on 981 2NM. 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
8: Good morning, I'm Cameron Smith. The state government is urging calm across the Upper Hunter. It follows the state's first confirmed case of H5 bird flu found in a giant petrel near Hawk's Nest. Agriculture Minister Tara Moriarty urging us to report any sick birds we see.
9: If you do see a bird that is sick, don't touch it, leave it, but report it in to the New South Wales government so that we can get experts out to test that bird and go through the processes that we're going through now.
8: Reports can be made to the Emergency Animal Disease Hotline. In the wake of the closure of another coal mine, a coalition of hunter organisations are urging the state government to urgently pass stalled legislation that would protect coal workers facing redundancy. Almost 300 workers were told they would lose their jobs at the Ashton mine near Singleton last week, with 60 redundancies effective immediately and no transition plan in place. The Future Jobs and Investment Bill has passed the Legislative Assembly but remained stalled in the Upper House. Councils across New South Wales will soon hire hundreds more apprentices as the state government expands its Fresh Start program. The scheme funds wages for apprentices, trainees and cadets studying trades including carpentry, civil construction and early education. More than 50,000 people work across the state's 128 councils. The government says the program is central to rebuilding council workforce capacity in regions like the Upper Hunter. In local sport, the poor run of form has continued for the Singleton Strikers, going down 4-1 to Wallsend FC yesterday. The defeat comes after recent losses of 8-0 and 4-0 in the Northern League One comp. The Strikers host South Cardiff on Saturday, who sit one place below the Strikers on the ladder. That's your local news and sport. I'm Cameron Smith.
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11: Hi there, I'm Matt McDonald. The PM is under fire for claiming critics of the federal budget are barely coherent. The comments have been interpreted as being directed at small business, which Labor denies. But One Nation MP Barnaby Joyce has told Seven it's still a slap in the face.
12: When you hear a Prime Minister of Australia on the back of what we're just speaking about formally, talking about the issues of small businesses, barely coherent noise. That's the respect that they get.
11: Meantime, the PM has begun a three-day trip to the Pacific to boost ties in the region and stop the growing influence of China. Anthony Albanese will sign a new security agreement with Fiji today. In the US, eight people, including four children, have been wounded after a shooting during a July 4 celebration in Brooklyn. And experts believe the slump in auction clearance rates will continue after the third straight week where less than half of all properties were sold. Only 49.8% of properties up for auction last week ended up going under the hammer.
10: 2NM, your sport now.
11: A 100-run partnership between Beth Mooney and Phoebe Litchfield has helped steer Australia to a 7-wicket win over England and another T20 World Cup. It's the Aussies' 7th title. Novak Djokovic has broken Roger Federer's record for the most men's singles wins at Wimbledon, racking up his 106th victory overnight. And the AFL set to collect a massive $31,000 in fines after Saturday's very spiteful clash between the Suns and the Pies. That's the latest news and sport.
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0: Patchy showers expected in parts of the Upper Hunter for your Monday, heading towards a top of just 16 this afternoon. Tomorrow we should see a late shower, 18 for your Tuesday. Wednesday, a possible shower and 18. Thursday, just flat out rain. According to the Bureau, it's going to be rainy. In fact, it looks like it's going to be wet for most of the week. 17 degrees for your Thursday coming our way. 5 minutes after 8, we're showing 9 at Parkville. It's 10 right now at Pocolban and 2nm.com.au. It's where you get the latest local info and events from around the Hunter.
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0: It runs on your enthusiasm too, I might point out. Hope you had a nice weekend. Didn't get as much done as I hoped to, although we had rehearsals for our match show yesterday, all day working on it. Can't wait for you to be able to see that later this year. Now, coming up in this hour, it's Monday, so Bear's 100% guaranteed, absolutely true weekly horoscope is coming your way. So too is Hypnotic. Hypnotic and Magic Show will be at the Scone RSL Club on Saturday the 18th of July. I'm going to have a word to Hypnotic himself. We've also got opportunities for you to get into the draw to go and see him. We'll do the draw on Friday. And on the weekend, I went to a fast food place to get food in the drive-thru, and they asked the same question they all seem to at the moment is, did you use the app? No, I didn't use the app. Stop asking me about it. I have more to say about that incident after Europe and their final countdown on 981 2NM. Thanks for your company this morning.

0: Europe and the final countdown for the Monday edition of the 100% Hunter Breakfast Show. You know, I was at Macca's the other day, and before I'd even opened my mouth, the first question was, are you using the app today? Using the app? Mate, I'm using the drive-through. That's why I'm here. I thought the whole point of fast food was that it was fast. Now, apparently, there's homework involved. Everywhere you go now, they want you on the app. Coffee, app. Pizza, app. Petrol, definitely an app. I'm surprised the butcher doesn't ask, are you scanning your QR code for a bonus sausage? And they always say it's to make your life easier. Is it though? Because from where I'm standing, it looks like I've downloaded 47 different apps, each requiring a password that must contain a capital letter, a number, a symbol, an Egyptian hieroglyph, and the name of my first pet. Then, when you finally log in, congratulations, you've earned 17 points. Fantastic. Only another 84,000 points and I'll qualify for a free hash brown in 2034. And have you noticed every app wants notifications now? No thanks. I don't need my phone vibrating at 9:30 at night because a burger chain is having a moment. We miss you. It's been 6 days since your last cheeseburger. I've got relatives that don't check in anywhere near that often. Then there's the personal data side of things. I order one coffee and suddenly they know my birthday, my favourite drink, my email address, my location, the last time I had a toasted sandwich. The CIA couldn't get that level of detail. I reckon businesses love apps because they're somehow convinced us to do part of the job. We're ordering, we're scanning, we're checking out. Half the time, we're basically employees who are paying for the privilege. I had to order lunch recently, enter my details, confirm my order, pay for it myself, and collect it from a shelf. That's not being a customer. That's an unpaid shift. But we all keep doing it because every now and then, they dangle a reward. Download the app and get a small free fries. A small fries? We've sold our personal information, surrendered our spare time, and memorised another password for 16 potato chips. And somehow, they call that a loyalty program. At this rate, by 2030, you'll need an app to use the app that unlocks the app you downloaded to buy a coffee.
1: 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The 100% Hunter Breakfast Show with the Bear on 2NM. Thanks to Harvey Norman Muswellbrook Fair.
0: Good morning, 2NM. It's Bear.
2: How you going, mate?
0: Oh, I'm very well. It's the birthday girl. Happy birthday, Janet.
2: Thank you. Thank you, Andrew.
0: That's all right. Did anybody organise a cake or a cupcake for your birthday?
2: Oh, my kids all come yesterday and had a cake and lunch and all that stuff.
0: Oh, that's very nice. I'm sure Mark will have something for you for today.
2: Yeah, he might. I'm too early to get in for that.
0: For the Bears Daily Challenge, yes, that's right. No, you can't do that just yet. However, you went last year to see Hypnotic, didn't you?
2: Yeah, he was great.
0: Yeah, I remember you calling me back and saying how much you enjoyed it. So you reckon everybody would have a great time?
2: Yes, yes.
0: Would you?
2: They will.
0: Would you go up and get hypnotised, Janet?
2: No.
0: No, why not?
2: I might do something funny and stupid or something, you know what I mean?
0: Nothing to be afraid of. I mean, the good news is you're asleep for the entire experience.
2: Yeah, my daughter went up and got done.
0: And what did she do? Anything interesting?
2: Oh, yeah, she did everything he asked.
0: Right.
2: And that stuff, it was funny. And she said, you should have filmed me, Mum. I said, oh, don't ask me to do that. I don't even know how to turn a phone on.
0: You don't even have a phone, famously, do you?
2: No. No. And my first kiss.
0: I want to know, who was your first kiss and when was it, Janet?
2: It was the mirror in the bathroom. I remember doing it, love. I remember doing it. I went, oh, my God.
0: That reminds me of the story. The story goes that there was a cleaner at a high school who was tired of all of the high school girls leaving lipstick on the mirror because they were practicing their kissing. So he showed them all how he gets the scrubbing brush from the toilet, cleans the toilet, and then cleans the mirror. They never, ever kissed it ever again.
2: I wouldn't either. Oh, my God.
0: Good on you, Janet. I'll throw the phone lines open for you to get into that drawer again very soon.
2: Okay, thanks, love. Have a good day.
0: You too. Your chance to get into the draw to see Hypnotic. We've got a double pass to see him on the 18th of July at Scone RSL. Double pass will be given away on Friday. You can get into that draw very shortly because we'll have a word to Hypnotic himself after Crowded House.

0: You're on 991 2NM coming to the Scone RSL Club, or dare I say, returning to the Scone RSL Club on the 18th of July. It's Hypnotic. He was here last year. We remember having a chat to him and everybody had a wonderful time, and I'm glad that he could join us in the studio. Hypnotic, how are you doing this morning?
1: I'm doing great. Good morning. Thank you very much for having me.
0: Just to establish that I'm not under hypnosis. You have not influenced me to say these wonderful things about you in any way.
1: No comment. No.
0: I want to state, last year when we gave away the tickets to your show, I had so many listeners coming back and saying they had a wonderful and amazing time. You're the one who needs to tell us, what is it so magical about your show?
1: Well, it's a different show. Like I'm mixing magic, illusion, hypnosis, and just getting people to have a bloody good night.
0: Yes. Yep.
1: You know, life is tough at the moment, and I think we all need to laugh and just relax every now and then. And this is the show to come along, sit there, relax, and just laugh and laugh and laugh.
0: Now, it's nice to have a distraction, as you just said. For anyone that would like to come along to the show, I guess some people would be nervous that you might pick them to go up on stage. Why should they, one, not be nervous about it, and two, if they were really, really worried, you know, how do you get around that?
1: Well, you know, it's funny with hypnosis. We experience hypnosis every single day. We go into trances, we drive cars, we forget the turn off where we meant to turn off.
0: Yep.
1: And that is hypnosis. And we just throw in a few other suggestions like, you know, you might forget your name, you might forget how to count numbers. There's nothing that I will do on stage that will make people feel uncomfortable.
0: After I've driven a long journey, I don't end up talking like a chicken or anything like that. So
1: no, there's no chickens in my show.
0: No chickens in your show.
1: No chickens. And you get to keep your clothes on the whole time.
0: Oh, right, that you know of. So if anybody has actually been to the show before, what's something new that they might see this
1: So
0: time?
1: I recently just got back from the UK. There was a really big magic convention in Blackpool. So I have been over there studying magic. I've been over there studying hypnosis. I have got a bunch of new stuff that I want to try, and I can't wait to do it in Scone.
0: What sort of magic?
1: So I have different mentalism tricks. I have straitjacket escapes. I have, yeah. If your imagination can think of it, I reckon I could do it.
0: Is it fun for you to try and push your own boundaries to see perhaps other people doing a magic trick and thinking, oh, I could give that a run?
1: Yeah, 100%. So there's only normally seven different bits of magic in our industry, but it's variations of that trick.
0: Yep.
1: So a magician might do it one way, then we would have to go away and study that and do it our way.
0: Yes.
1: So we're always inventing, and the good thing with my show is if you've seen it before, you are definitely going to see something different the next time I'm in town.
0: That's amazing. And if anybody wanted to be hypnotized, do they just put their hand up and say, look, I want to go, please?
1: Yep. So I never force anyone to come up on stage because it doesn't work if you are forced. Mm. So there's no point dragging your friend up there or dragging your wife or your partner or your husband. It's simply I will, at the start of the show, I'll say, hey, who would like to have a go at this? It's a completely free choice. You can come up, you can stay there, but obviously it's a volunteer show, so I've only got about, you know, four good tricks on me.
0: Yeah.
1: So if there's no hypnosis, then we're just going to have to go to the bar and have a drink because I've got nothing else.
0: All right, so you did establish there that woman that you've been in love with for a long time, you can't drag her along to a hypnosis show and hope that you'll hypnotise her to be in love with them.
1: No, well, if they're a good person, they should just be loved anyway.
0: And that's a very good answer. All right, now, if anybody would like to organise their tickets to come and see your show at the Scone RSL Club on the 18th of July, what do they do?
1: So they can jump on my website. I'm all over social media. Yeah, I know they put this ugly face on social media. Eh?
0: That's why I work in radio.
1: I was going to say this is good for radio. Yeah. But yeah, jump on my website, on my social media, Humane Tickets. That's where they are. You'll find me. Just search my name. And we're about 50% sold already. So
0: right, hurry up.
1: Yeah. So this show actually sold out last year. I had like 170 people in there last time, and I was getting chairs from downstairs. I was getting chairs from the kitchen. Like even the kitchen lady was like blowing up, like she was having a go at me because I was stealing her lunch chairs. So, guys,
0: it's hypnotizing.
1: Guys, if you are looking at a show and a beautiful night out, this is a show for you.
0: All right, that's Hypnotic, 18th of July at the Scone RSL Club, mate. Thank you so much for coming in. We certainly hope we're on a regular part of your tour each year. It'd be great to see you again next year.
1: You know, I love coming out this way because people don't get to see this.
0: Yeah, that's true.
1: You know, and you don't have to travel to Newcastle. You don't have to travel to Sydney because I'm going to travel to you.
0: All right. Thank you so much
1: for
0: coming in.
1: Thank you very much for having me. Thank you.
0: Now, if you would like your chance to win a double pass to see Hypnotic at the Scone RSL on the 18th of July, give us a call right now, 6543 1981. I want to know if you'd be willing to get up on stage and get hypnotised. Give us a call. Get onto the shortlist now.
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0: No issues on the roads for a Monday morning. If you've seen anything out there, give us a call. 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
3: 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It was up to him. He'd let you stay in bed for another hour.
0: True story. Bears 100% guaranteed. Absolutely true. Weekly horoscope coming your way in the next 15 minutes. And a local news update from Cam as well. It's International Kiss Day today. Make sure you ask permission before continuing that tradition. We would like to know who your first kiss was. 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
4: Good morning, I'm Cameron Smith. The state government says its $12 billion Hunter train manufacturing plan will end more than a decade of overseas rail contracts. The investment follows the closure of local train and bus manufacturing after 2013. Two potential sites have been identified, a former coal mine at Turralba and the Broadmeadow Locomotive Depot. A formal expression of interest for the new factory is expected soon. Forestry industry groups are urging the New South Wales government to pause the creation of new national parks in the Upper Hunter. Timber New South Wales says regional communities deserve a genuine voice in decisions affecting their livelihoods before any further land is locked up. The industry body argues active forest management is essential to reduce bushfire risk and maintain healthy ecosystems.
5: The only place where cliff felling can occur is in a plantation, and now we've got demonstrators who are trying to lock onto machinery on the north coast, for instance, that where they're actually harvesting a plantation. So the problem is that they get one win and then they want to extend it even further.
4: That's Timber New South Wales Executive Marie Macaskill. A free relocation support program operating across the Upper Hunter is broadening its reach to help more workers and families make the move to regional New South Wales. The welcome experience now covers Dungog, as well as Musselbrook, Singleton and the Upper Hunter local government areas. Local government workers are also now eligible for the first time, recognising the workforce challenges faced by regional councils. Since 2023, the program has supported more than 300 essential workers to settle in the region. Turning to sports, the Newcastle Knights have won a thriller in Newcastle, running out 13-12 winners against the Dolphins. A late field goal from Dylan Brown secured the victory. The win was soured by injuries, though, with prop Jacob Saifiti expected to be out for at least a month with a hamstring injury. That's your local news and sport. I'm Cameron Smith.
1: National News now.
6: Hi there, I'm Matt McDonald. The Prime Minister has apologised over comments made about Kylie Minogue in a podcast. Anthony Albanese revealed he'd choose the pop princess to sleep with if his marriage ended, with the comments labelled degrading. The PM's office has released a statement this morning saying he unequivocally apologises. Labor MPs insist the PM's criticism of coverage of the federal budget was not aimed at small business. Anthony Albanese claimed critics of the budget were barely coherent. Labor frontbencher Tanya Plibersek has told Nine small business was not the target of the comments.
7: This budget had $3.8 billion of new tax cuts and new investments for Australian businesses, and it'd be terrific if media organisations actually shared some of those.
6: And representatives from Meta will be grilled today at the Royal Commission into Anti-Semitism. It comes as research finds online hate surged in the aftermath of the Bondi terror attack.
1: 2NM, your sport now.
6: A boil over at the World Cup with five-time chance Brazil out of this year's tournament. Norway winning 2-1 to advance to the quarters with Erling Haaland the hero again.
8: The greatest Viking victory. Norway break new ground. Haaland has blown away Brazil.
6: That's the call on SBS, and celebrations are continuing for Australia's women's cricket team after beating England by 7 wickets to claim the T20 World Cup. That's the latest news and sport.
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0: Patchy showers expected in parts of the Upper Hunter for your Monday. We're heading towards a top of 16 degrees this afternoon at 24 minutes to 9. I'm showing 7 at Quirindi. It's 9 right now at Sandy Hollow. And you can hear 2NM on iHeart. 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
1: Good morning. You've found a big helping of Bear for Breakfast. Remember to take small bites and prepare for indigestion.
0: But it is tasty. It's time for clue number 3 for Bear's Daily Challenge. We're looking for a landmark here in the Upper Hunter. The first clue at 6:30, it's located between Muswellbrook and Singleton. Clue number 2, it was created in 1970. Clue number 3, it was closed to the public in 2016 due to the discovery of a brain-eating amoeba. Surely that should have narrowed it down for you. If you know what we're looking for, what landmark between Muswellbrook and Singleton, jump on the phone right now, 6543 1981. Give us a correct answer and you'll go into the draw for our monthly prize pack. You'll also, whether you get it wrong or right, get an entry into the draw to our shortlist to go and see Hypnotic on the 18th of July at Scone RSL. So give us a tingle right now, 6543 1981. I'll be back with Bear's 100% guaranteed, absolutely true weekly horoscope. That is not a guarantee.

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1: 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Capricorn, hard work pays off. Unfortunately, so does procrastination. 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Aries, your enthusiasm is contagious. 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Proceed accordingly.
0: You must get up, you must go to work, and you must call Bear to tell him how brilliant he is. 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The 100% Hutter Breakfast Show on 981 2NM. The 2NM Street Team is on the move across the Upper Hunter, and we're bringing the goodies with us. 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Yeah! As soon as you hear where we are, head straight to the van. But don't muck around. We'll be gone in 10 minutes. The 2NM Street Team is coming to your town. 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
1: 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According to Live Traffic New South Wales, if you've seen something in your travels, you've got to give us a call. 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
1: Good morning, 2NM. This is Bear.
10: How are you going, Bear?
1: I'm still good, Janet. You got an answer for us on this one?
10: Yeah, like, is it the water at Liddell?
1: Did you say Lake Liddell?
10: Yes.
1: That's the one. And on top of that, you've got an entry to go and see Hypnotic for our shortlist, so good luck with that.
10: Oh, thanks very much.
1: Thanks, Jenny. Have a great day.
10: You too, love. Bye-bye.
1: Hello, 2&M, it's Bear.
11: Good morning, Bear. It's Mar calling. How are you?
1: Excellent for a Monday, Mar. What about you?
11: Very well, always well, Bear. You know that. And just wanted a bit of a go at the question of the day, please.
1: Our clues were it's a landmark between Muswellbrook and Singleton, opened in 1970. It was closed in 2016 because of a brain-eating amoeba. What are we talking about?
11: Lake Liddell.
1: Lake Liddell is the correct answer. And now, Ma, I'm going to ask you, it's International Kiss Day. Do you remember who your first kiss was?
11: Oh, my goodness. As a girl, Dad was in the mines in Cobar. And I remember this family moving behind us, and there was this young man there. My neighbour next door had a massive crush on him. We both kissed him, and his name was Donald Lovegrove.
1: Donald Lovegrove. Well, everything, well, love grows where Donald Lovegrove is.
11: I'm telling you what, Bear, I certainly remember that.
1: Good on you, Ma. Thanks for the memories, and I'll send you a confirmation that you're on that shortlist to see Hypnotic as well. Good luck.
11: Oh, that'd be great, Bear. Thanks very much. All the best, Bear.
1: Hello, 2&M, it's Bear.
12: Hi, Bear, it's Simone. I just wanted to have a guess at the challenge. Is it Lake Liddell?
1: Lake Liddell is the correct answer. And Simone, do you remember your first kiss for International Kiss Day?
12: Yes, I do. Yeah, it was at Marywell High School.
1: And do we recall a name?
12: I do recall a name, but for privacy reasons, I choose not to reveal it.
1: Fair enough. You could have made one up. We wouldn't have known.
12: Oh, okay. It was Mark Hamill who played Luke Skywalker. He was my love then.
1: That's a good answer. I like that. And you've also got yourself an entry to our shortlist to see Hypnotic on the 18th of July. Have you ever seen a hypnosis show before?
12: No, I haven't.
1: They are so much fun. I know of a lot of us, and I certainly was going into one of them very sceptical, but I tell you what, they are a lot of fun.
12: Okay, well, if I win, I'll let you know how it goes.
1: Good as gold. Simone, you have a great Monday.
12: You too.
1: And I will give you plenty more chances to get into that draw to see Hypnotic tomorrow with Bear's Daily Challenge. High fives all round to Janet, to Ma and to Simone there. We've got a Bear fact coming your way today about kilts in honour of the Aberdeen Highland Games. It was

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0: Bear Facts on 2NM. Everything from the interesting to the strange, as well as the truly bizarre.
1: There's a long-running myth that true Scotsmen wear nothing under their kilts, but historically, that's actually mostly fiction. Highlanders typically wore undergarments, with the tradition of going regimental, or perhaps more modern, commando, beginning as a cheeky dare among Victorian-era Scottish soldiers during their inspections. Stage shows and Hollywood has turned this prank into folklore. Kilts themselves evolved from the Great Plaid, a 4 to 6 metre wool garment worn from the 1500s that doubled as a cloak and a blanket before shrinking into today's kilt. So it turns out the biggest Scottish cover-up was the myth of what they wore under their kilts altogether. A fascinating fact, Tim. Thanks for doing the homework as always. Got a local news update from Cam on the way. A coalition of hunter organisations is urging the state government to urgently pass stalled legislation that would protect coal workers facing redundancy. After that, we're talking TV with Irina.
0: Whether you're hitting the road, hitting the clock, or hitting the sack, you've got the 100% Hunter Breakfast Show with the Bear on 981 2NM.
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8: Good morning, I'm Cameron Smith. A coalition of hunter organisations is urging the state government to urgently pass stalled legislation that would protect coal workers facing redundancies. The call comes days after almost 300 workers at Yancoal's Ashton mine near Singleton were told they would lose their jobs, with 60 redundancies effective immediately and no transition plan in place. The Future Jobs and Investment Bill has passed the Legislative Assembly, but remains stalled in the upper house. If passed, it would require mine owners to give early notice of closure and prepare transition plans for affected workers. A case of H5 bird flu has been confirmed near Hawk's Nest, the first detection of the virus in New South Wales. The finding has put poultry farmers on high alert right across the Hunter. There's no evidence the virus has spread to other wildlife, though, and it hasn't been found in any commercial poultry flocks. Agriculture Minister Tara Moriarty is urging us to stay calm.
9: I do want to be clear with the community. This is one bird, a wild migratory bird that has been found with H5 bird flu in New South Wales. That makes it five birds that have been confirmed with H5.
8: The other cases have been confirmed in WA and South Australia. The state government is expanding its Fresh Start Apprentice program, creating 400 more jobs in councils across New South Wales next year. The scheme covers apprentices, trainees and cadets with wages fully funded by the government. It brings the total number of new council roles under the program to 1,700 in just 4 years. More than 1,100 people have already started working in councils through the initiative. In local sport, there were some massive scorelines in the men's Group 21 first grade over the weekend. Musselbrook went down to Singleton 64 points to 4, while Scone thrashed Greta Brinkson 62 points to 0. The most competitive match came at Denman, who went down to Aberdeen 38 points to 14. That's your local news and sport. I'm Cameron Smith.
0: National news now.
10: Hi there, I'm Matt McDonald. Deputy Prime Minister Richard Marles is defending Anthony Albanese's track record on women's issues after criticism over comments made on a podcast. The PM has apologised after choosing pop star Kylie Minogue to sleep with if his marriage ended. Marles has told the ABC the PM has always advanced women's issues.
11: Our Prime Minister is utterly committed to the place of women within our society and the elevation of women within our society. And I think that's the serious point to observe about the government that he leads.
10: Meantime, Anthony Albanese has begun a week of Pacific diplomacy as he tries to strengthen ties in the region and curb China's growing influence. The PM will sign a new security deal with Fiji today before heading to the Solomon Islands tomorrow. He'll then host the leaders of PNG and Tonga in Brisbane on Wednesday. And Donald Trump has confirmed he'll meet with Ukraine's President Volodymyr Zelensky on the sidelines of the NATO summit in Turkey this week. Trump's expected to arrive in Turkey tomorrow.
0: 2NM, your sport now.
10: Norway has advanced to the quarterfinals of the World Cup for the very first time after stunning Brazil 2-1, Erling Haaland scoring both goals for Norway. Australia's claimed its seventh Women's T20 World Cup, going through the tournament undefeated, the Aussies beating England by 7 wickets in this morning's final. And world number one, Aryna Sabalenka, is out of Wimbledon, going down in straight sets to Naomi Osaka, while Jannik Sinner and Novak Djokovic both advanced in the men's draw. That's the latest in news and sport.
12: In exciting Musselbrook local news, Southside News Agency and TSG Tobacco Station is now open every day to 8 p.m. Reports say they've seen a local man purchasing newspapers and a local woman was seen buying stationery and office supplies at outstanding prices. Plus, there are also reports that Southside News Agency has beautiful greeting cards and a wide range of giftware and lighters. Share the good news from Southside News Agency and TSG Tobacco Station. Look out for them on Maitland Street, Musselbrook, parking at the rear.
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1: Patchy showers expected across the Upper Hunter for your Monday. Top of 16 degrees this afternoon. A late shower tomorrow. We're looking at 18 on Tuesday. Possible rain on Wednesday with 18 degrees. And a bit more of the wet stuff on Thursday with 17. That's your 981 2NM 4-day forecast. 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
0: Broadcasting live across the Upper Hunter because someone trusted Bear with a microphone again.
1: And why wouldn't they, I hear you say? We'll be talking Group 21 results from across the weekend this hour. We're also going to talk some TV with Irina. Aussie charm is the theme today. To get us there, Backstreet Boys, John Farnham, and this is BTO for your Monday morning on the 100% Hunter Breakfast Show. Thanks for your company. I'm

cheers to those moments in music you just have to crank up. I'm so excited and I just can't hide it. 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

The Stalker's Song from 1983. It's The Police. iHeart lets you put 2 and M in your pocket. Take us everywhere you go for better music like that and more of it. Let's talk some TV.

0: again.
1: She's now Irina to talk about the best television you've never heard of. Good morning, my love. How are things?
2: I'm still laughing after this first one, actually.
1: Today's theme is Aussie Charm. We start on HBO Max with something that's, well, an Australian has put together.
2: Yeah, so I don't know how much people know about Sam Campbell. He is such a fantastic young Australian comedian. I actually came across him in, I think it's Last One Laughing, and he was the winner on Taskmaster, and they're both UK shows.
1: Right.
2: So he must have moved over to the UK. And now he's got his own show on the ABC that I haven't caught, but this one on HBO is so unusual but also very Australian. It's called Make That Movie, and he plays like a movie director that was very famous, and then for some reason we don't know, becomes, you know, loses his career and now is making movies for people who want a movie made. It is so bizarre. So like the episodes that I've seen, he goes into an old age home because they want to talk about scams. They want to make a movie for other old age homes about scams, but it's the people in the home that want the movie made that write it. It's hard to even explain. It's kind of like, it's very quirky. It's very sort of surreal. So you've got the kind of people that make the film, his little crew, and some of them people would have seen on Fisk and stuff like that. It's a mockumentary style.
1: Yeah.
2: And it's got that vibe of Nathan For You, I think it was called. And it's that kind of, he solves a problem. So one of the last episode is that there's a couple of people stuck in a cave and they're trying to get them out of the cave. And then these guys come in because we don't know, someone paid them to make a movie. And the movie they're going to make is a cartoon about feet, because the people in the cave don't like to wear shoes. It's so they're making a documentary about these people escaping the cave. It's completely nonsense, but it's so odd and funny in that Aussie way.
1: Fair enough.
2: I can't explain it.
1: Well, you did a good fist of it there. Make That Movie. You find that on HBO Max. And the second one for today, American Sweethearts, about the Dallas Cheerleaders. I watched the first series and enjoyed it. I always assumed the other series were just going to be the same thing.
2: They are, but this one is different for a couple of reasons. The main reason is that Faith Ward, who is originally from New Zealand, but we claim her like everyone else who moves to Australia, Russell Crowe, because she is the first international person that's trying out for the Dallas Cowboy Cheerleaders. So she is a main character. She is a fantastic dancer, obviously, but also an incredible character to follow, like her story, fantastic. And so highly recommend that just for the fun of watching an Australian try and get their head around American rules football.
1: I'm a huge NFL fan, so that part's not too big of a leap for me. But I've always been interested to know if the Australian sense of humour would lend itself to the back scenes of the Dallas Cheerleaders, because there's a lot of extreme amounts of religion and beauty that I couldn't comprehend myself.
2: No, it's more that she's just so open and effervescent and friendly in that Aussie way. So she's just open to the weird food and the Thanksgiving and, you know, trying to learn the 50 states. But, of course, she's a great dancer. And then the other thing worth noting on this, and I know we're running short of time, is they really do put a lot of time into the mental health of these girls who are now international stars and how much social media hate they get. Mm. And there's a whole couple of episodes just on the hate they get and how it actually lands. And I actually think that's a really brave and excellent commentary inside a reality show about the reality.
1: Okay. Well, that's something I definitely didn't expect. So maybe I will sign on for American Sweethearts Season 3 on Netflix.
2: Have fun.
1: Irina, thank you so much as always. We'll catch up and talk more about the best TV we've never heard of next week.
2: There's lots coming up. See ya.
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0: Australia will sign a major treaty with Fiji. The death toll from Venezuela's deadly twin quakes has risen to almost 3,000, and Australia's claimed a record seventh Women's T20 World Cup with a 7-wicket win over England. 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

0: That's appropriate for this week. Fair bit of the weird stuff coming our way. It's Dragon from 1983 on 2&M. Last week, I was only saying how exciting it was in Bengalla Group 21 first grade that we had a couple of close matches. Well, this weekend just gone, definitely not the case. Two Mercy Rule games, in fact. The first was on Saturday at Pertec with about 15 minutes to go. They wrapped up things, the Singleton Greyhounds thumping Musselbrook 64-4. Fortunately, yesterday afternoon it was a little bit closer, but still a bit of a blowout. Aberdeen Tigers defeating Denman 38-14. Well done to Denman putting up a bit of a fight there. And yesterday at Scone Park, the Scone Thoroughbreds with half an hour to go finish off that match against Greta Brankston, winning that one 62-0. It's very much a lopsided competition. It will be fought out between the Greyhounds, the Thoroughbreds and the Aberdeen Tigers in season 2026. Don't forget to join us, Group 21 game on this coming Saturday at 7 a.m. with myself, Pete and a special guest. Stick around for the Beatles and Prince after the break on 2&M.
1: There's nothing like hearing your favourite song on the radio. Turn it up and sing out loud like the big hit from the 60s and 70s.
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cheers to those moments in music you just have to crank up. Better music and more of it. 981 2NM.

That's it for me today. Thank you so much for your company. Uncle Al's waiting for you after the news. Pizza at midday. Shane's still filling in for Jonesy and Amanda at 4 o'clock this afternoon. I'll be back tomorrow at 6 a.m. to do it all again, including more chances to get into our hypnotic draw. Have a fantastic Monday, and remember, if you can't be good, be good at it. I'm Mr. Bad Example, intruder in the dirt. I like to have a good time, and I don't care who gets hurt. All right. I'll just keep her pointed due north. Don't bump into anything. I'm going to get some shut-eye.

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6: Hi there, I'm Matt McDonald. Labor MPs are dismissing criticism of the PM and his comments about Kylie Minogue made in a podcast. Anthony Albanese chose the pop star to sleep with should his marriage end and has since issued an unequivocal apology. But Labor frontbencher Tanya Plibersek has told Seven there's nothing to it.
7: If what the Prime Minister is saying is that he's a fan of Kylie Minogue, I guess that puts him in
8: well,
7: a group
8: truly,
7: with millions of other Australians, including me. Including me. I'm a big fan of Kylie's as well.
6: The federal government insists a new security agreement due to be signed with Fiji today is not just about China. The PM is also set to meet with the leaders of the Solomon Islands, Tonga and PNG this week. Deputy PM Richard Miles has told the ABC China's growing influence in the Pacific is only part of it.
9: Part of it really is simply about fulfilling what it should be Australia's destiny to work with the countries of the Pacific around their development, and this is part of that.
6: Executives from Meta and Facebook will take the stand today at the Royal Commission into Anti-Semitism. It comes after the eSafety Commissioner last week accused social media platforms of monetizing gore and fringe content. And Donald Trump has held phone calls with both Russian President Vladimir Putin and Ukraine's President Volodymyr Zelensky. Both leaders called to congratulate Trump and the US on America's 250th anniversary, while the Ukraine war was also discussed ahead of a crucial NATO summit this week. 2N